Yeah, there goes Spoon, and that's Do I Have to Talk You Into It? It's here on The Current. Thank you, Jessica. She wrapped up with a brand new Mason Jennings tune, Coffee and Rock and Roll, and I'm good to go. I'm in for Mac. My name's Bill DeVille. So glad to have you along. We're going to have a good night. Got a ton of local music, some new things coming your way. We'll have the on-air listening party, too. Jesse Wells, pretty prolific artist these days. He's already got a brand new album. We're checking it out tonight at 9 o'clock. So Jesse's got some commentary in between some of the songs, and that's going to be a whole bunch of fun. So do keep it here for that and enjoy this meanwhile. Gentlemen will be in our neck of the woods for a couple of shows later on in late June into July here in the Twin Cities. I'm talking about Charlie Crockett. This is on the latest, The Age of the Ram, part of his trilogy of albums, and it's a song called Kentucky Too Long here on The Current.

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And the up-and-comers headed our way. 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

Love the Spanish feel on that one. As Tom Waits sets back in the crowd, back to his Bad As Me album, and you caught it on The Currents. Also, You Without Me, a nice one from Brandi Carlile on her latest album, Returning to Myself. We caught The Shins with New Slang and the O Inverted World album, plus a little Charlie Crockett for good measure, and that is called Kentucky Too Long. Nice to have you here. I'm Bill DeVille, in for Mac Wilson, with support coming from Surly Brewing Company, a Minneapolis brewery and beer hall, offering a rotating menu, pizza service, an outdoor patio, and events at Festival Field. 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Got some new sounds, meanwhile, from the Cruel World album. This is Holly Humberstone, and this is called Beauty Pageant on The Current.

Life's a Gas, it's T-Rex, back to 71's Electric Warrior album. It's here on The Current. Also, Little Mitski, I'll Change for You. That's the latest album, Nothing's About to Happen to Me. Plus, a great collaboration. That's Alan Sparhawk with Trampled by Turtles. It's also the name of their collaboration from last year, and a gorgeous tune called Stranger. And Holly Humberstone, name almost sounds like a character in a James Bond film. That's called Beauty Pageant from the British singer and songwriter. It's found on the Cruel World album and on the airwaves of The Current. 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More local sounds on The Current. This time, Sophie Hiroko. And this is Ashes.

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1: Hey, I'm Bill DeVille. Boy George will officially become a senior citizen. He turned 65 Saturday and will likely be enjoying the Early Bird Special. So we'll feature some Culture Club tunes on Kicks.
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1: Speaking of birthdays, we'll celebrate Waylon Jennings. He would have turned 89 on Monday. So we'll have some Waylon classics coming your way on the U.S. of A.
0: There's always something to discover. 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

Johnny Blue Skies and the Dark Clouds in that situation, found on the newest, the Mutiny After Midnight album. That is the artist formerly known as Sturgill Simpson. He promised 5 albums under his real moniker, and then he switched it up. That's how he rolls, and it's a nice kind of combination of country and disco. How about that? You don't hear those two things, you know, like that. Except for, you know, Johnny Blue Skies. You heard the Dandy Warhols, too, with Minnesota. And it was Car Seat Headrest with Gethsemane. And we caught Sophie Hiroko. That's local music. And that's titled Ashes. Promising newcomer, Sophie Hiroko. And I'm Bill DeVille. Nice to have you along. A good hour is coming your way before we check out Jesse Wells on the on-air listening party at 9 o'clock. We got, some Hiss Golden Messenger. We got a little music coming up from some high school students, too. And this is the Mountain Goats. It's on the new Days album. It's called Charlie Sheen Reaches Out to the Feds.

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As the sun shines over downtown St. Paul, 8 o'clock at night, there's the Beta Band, Dry the Rain. That's what's going on. And good song that was, of course, featured in the film High Fidelity with John Cusack. What a great film. What a great soundtrack. We heard Low Cut Connie with Don't Get Fresh With Me from the Philadelphia Rockers and the Mountain Goats at the top of the set. Okie doke. Good hour is coming your way. Got a little something from His Golden Messenger straight ahead. A gentleman who's playing Target Field later on this month coming up too. And then at 9 o'clock, Jesse Wells will hear his new Masks Off before you can even buy it. It hits streets and the internet tomorrow. And he's got some commentary he's going to be providing between songs. And I can't wait to hear it all. Maybe you're in the same boat. We'll listen together. Meanwhile, this is from the Lordi album, it's New Sounds from Houndmouth. This is Tiger Blood on the Current.

Hey, this is Jesse Wells. My new record, Masks Off, is out Friday. Want to hear it early? I know you want to hear it early. You can listen to it in its entirety Thursday night at 9 during the Currents On Air Listening Party.

That's Camera Obscura, Lloyd, I'm Ready to be Heartbroken. What a great little record called Let's Get Out of This Country. It was issued June 5th, 2006, so 20 years ago this past weekend, and it just celebrated that anniversary. And a song there about Lloyd Cole, the Glasgow, Scotland legend. That's where they also hail from, Glasgow. You heard Casey Musgraves in the set, and Everybody Wants to Be a Cowboy. Billy Strings featured on that track from the fine new album from Casey Musgraves. We heard The Beaches, love those blaring surf guitars on Last Girls at the Party. Fun stuff. And Houndmouth for good measure, that's the track Tiger Blood. Bill DeVille here, and we got some music from His Golden Messenger. This is on the new album, Mind People. It's In the Middle of It.

That's Muna, and the one that got away is on the Currents, and Muna will be in the Twin Cities for a show just announced on the 11th of October, Palace Theater here in St. Paul. Also, Alabama Shakes, that's their brand new tune, a cool tune indeed, called American Dream, from Brittany Howard and the band, and they too come into the Twin Cities. They'll be at Surly the 28th and 29th of August. Robert Plant just announced too. He'll be at the State Theater on the 14th, along with his band Saving Grace, with singer Susie Dion. And it'll be quite a show. We heard Led Zeppelin, Hey, Hey, What Can I Do? All the way back to 69, and His Golden Messenger in the middle of it, part of the Eau Claire Festival coming up soon. Find all the details and all the concerts over at thecurrent.org. 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We got a little music from Noah Kahan. Here's another one from his The Great Divide, The Last of the Bugs. And yes, speaking of concerts, coming up fast, June 25th, Target Field. Noah Kahan will be there. This is Doors on the Current.

0: Start your day with The Current, weekday mornings from 5 to 10. It's morning radio for music lovers. Singer-songwriter Jesse Wells is known for his special brand of protest songs, and he stays true to form on his new album, Masks Off. 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

0: That's the Revivalists here on The Current, the New Orleans band. They got a cool sound. The new album is called Get It Honest, and we heard some Jenny Lewis as well. Joy Y'all sounds, and that was Psycho's Roxy Music back to 1980 in their Flesh and Blood album, and Noah Kahan, that's called Doors. Target Field, that's a tough ticket on the 25th of June, as it is sold out. And I'm Bill DeVille with you. We got Jesse Wells and the on-air listening party coming up in a few minutes. Do keep it here. I can't wait. This is music from some students, and they named the album Tune In, Speak Out, and they go to school at the High School for Recording Arts, and that's the name of the project as well.
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Yeah, we bring it back to the start. Here's a moment of silence, bring it back to the art. Mind blowing, it's a classical part of Zamrock, a hip hop, and a Trinity spark. Yeah, it's the way that I'm on the

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1: For the on-air album listening party, tonight it's Jesse Wells' new work called Masks Off. This one came fast from Jesse Wells, who's quite a story. Grew up in the Ozarks of Arkansas, was in a bunch of indie rock bands, and then was kind of at the crossroads. And his dad, I guess, had a heart attack, and Jesse was at his bedside, and he started playing these protest and topical songs. And the next thing you know, he starts posting them on TikTok, and then things went a little crazy. And he started making some albums, and he's got another one, which, yeah, hits streets actually tomorrow. So we're going to listen to the album from Jesse Wells called Masks Off. And here's what Jesse had to say.
2: Hey, this is Jesse Wells, and you're listening to The Current's on-air listening party. I'm stoked to the max to be with you. I'm feeling far out, way far out. Let me tell you about Masks Off. It's the alchemical creation of decades of strange men's folly, hubris, with a dash of confusion, bewilderment, some resignation, a sigh, a grin, a clenched fist, all distilled through Nashville's finest and Arkansas's lowest to bring you a high-fidelity sonic rebellion coming to 8-track and Laserdisc this June. I named the record after the first song. It was the advice of a close friend to do so. The first song is called Masks Off. The internet is incarnate, homies. You might wonder who's Bill, who's Billy, who's Sarah, who's Tom, who's Mike. A better question is, who's your Billy? Who's your Sarah? Your Tom? Your Mike? We all got 'em. Hold on to your vapes, kids. Dig it. Okay.

Hey, this is Jesse Wells on The Current. You're listening to my new record, Masks Off. This tune is called The Ballad of Big Balls. It is a tale as old as time. A young tech bro is hired by a tech billionaire who is hired by a reality television star to give the bureaucracy an enema. Little do they know, what Doge is in must Doge out. I hear Mars is hiring. I'm Jesse Wells, and this is The Ballad of Big Balls.

Hey, this is Jesse Wells on The Current. You're listening to my record, Masks Off. The next song is called Techno Pagans. Peter Thiel got really into the Antichrist there for a second, am I right? Kinda still is. What's that about? Overlord's got an overlord. Listen close. You might hear something. I'm Jesse Wells, and this is Techno Pagans.

Hey, this is Jesse Wells on The Current. You're listening to my new record, Masks Off. The next song is called Meet the New Swamp. It's the same as the old swamp. A lot of folks had to get together to usher in this golden age. When they got there, they realized they weren't all friends. Watch the stainless steel of mass appeal rust and reality's reign. I'm Jesse Wells, Meet the New Swamp.

That's Jesse Wells and his track called Meet the New Swamp. All the tracks you just heard are from the brand new album, which is called Masks Off. It's set for release tomorrow, but you're hearing it early on the on-air listening party. You heard Techno Pagans as well, Everything Must Die, The Ballad of Big Balls, that's its name, and Masks Off, too. You can see the full track listing all posted over at thecurrent.org. And it's like we're hanging out in the coffee shop listening to Jesse. It's kind of fun because he's kind of interspersing some commentary in the midst of it all. And Jesse Wells, back in the Twin Cities to play the Country Club Fest on July 11th here in St. Paul. Maybe you saw one of those First Avenue shows this past March. I did. It was amazing. Maybe you were at Farm Aid, too. He's been busy of late, and now he's got a new album. Let me mention, we'll have more from the album here in just a second. 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Alrighty, more from Jesse Wells and the Masks Off album. This is called Siddhartha.

Hey, I'm Jesse Wells. Thanks for listening to my album Masks Off. It's coming out tomorrow. The next song is called Won't You Come Out Tonight? This is a tune about living in a mountain town. There's a lot of mountain towns in the U.S., and they're all special, and they're all the same. So won't you come out tonight? Coming in hot, off the record, Masks Off, I'm Jesse Wells, and this is Won't You Come Out Tonight?

More music from Jesse Wells and the new Masks Off album. You just heard Domestic Error, preceded by Won't You Come Out Tonight and Siddhartha as well. Album Hit Streets tomorrow. You're catching it early on the on-air listening party from The Current. More Jesse Wells straight ahead. 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All right, one more set of Jesse Wells and the Masks Off album on the On Air Listening Party. First of this set is called Red on The Current.

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1: Hey, this is Jesse Wells, and I'm here to thank you for taking the time out of your futile effort at an American life to listen to Masks Off on The Current. It's coming out tomorrow. I hope you liked it.
0: There we go. It's Jesse Wells. How about that? Nicely done, and some protest songs, some love songs, and a fine new album called Masks Off. It's the on-air album listening party, and we do this for you 9 o'clock on Thursday nights. Next Thursday night, it'll be Swamp Dog and his new work, Swamp Dog Contemplates the Afterlife. And it's all here on The Current. Jesse Wells, by the way, will be at the Country Club Fest on July 11th. And fine new work from Mr. Jesse Wells out of Arkansas. Alrighty, my Bill DeVille hanging around till midnight tonight. Got a lot of good stuff coming your way, including a track right now from B.B. Stockwell, singer and songwriter from Boston, Massachusetts. And this is called When You Know on The Current.

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Pretty, not a word you use all that often for REM, but there's one of their prettier songs, and it came from the Automatic for the People album. That's Night Swimming here on The Current, back to 1992, one of my favorite all-time REM albums, and they made a bunch of them. Bill DeVille continuing onward until midnight here on this Thursday. We got a good hour coming your way. We got that. Let's see, we got some sounds from Scandinavia. We got some sounds from the Bay Area. We got all kinds of good sounds, including Arlo Parks. This is Beams on The Current from the new Ambiguous Desire effort.

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People Don't Get What They Deserve. Title track from the album. There's Sharon Jones and the Dap Kings bringing the retro soul to the airwaves. A Little Crush Forever. That's a new tune from Metric and their Romanticize the Dive album. Turnstile, maybe a little bit of influence from the Police on that track. Seeing Stars, that's on their Never Enough album. And Arlo Parks, Ambiguous Desire, the new album. We Just Caught Beams. 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Here's a local band with a new EP called Was It Me? Here's Bunny Blood, and this is Can You Come Home on the Current.

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King Lizard Wizard and the... Excuse me. That's King Gizzard and the Lizard Wizard. There we go. It's a track called Gandhi here on The Current Music from the Changes album from a couple years ago. We heard Tom from the Chemical Brothers and Aurora, the Scandinavian singer. Together, they're Tamora, and that's somewhere else on their new Come Closer collaboration. It was the Equals. That's Eddie Grant's earlier band. Remember him? He was the guy who took a little trip down Electric Avenue years ago. That was Police on My Back, a song later covered by The Clash to huge success. And we caught Bunny Blood at the top of that bunch of songs. Let's see, we have support from the Guthrie Theater presenting Come From Away, inspired by true events. This Tony-winning musical celebrates the kindness shown to 7,000 stranded travelers after the event 9/11. Playing through August 9th, information and tickets at GuthrieTheater.org. Another Scandinavian voice, that of Licky Lee, hails from Sweden, has a new album called The After Party, and this is Lucky Again on The Current.

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Gorillaz, and that's Orange County here on The Current. Also heard the English band Yard Act and The Overload. We caught Never Say Never from the San Francisco band Romeo Void was the title track to the 1981 release. And Licky Lee, Lucky Again. The After Party is Licky's new album from The Current. It's Bill DeVille until midnight tonight. And I got some new sounds. This is Miles Caton and Don't Hate Me.

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From local to legendary, indie to influential, and new to nostalgic. The Current, made possible by

It's Courtney Barnett, and that's Dead Fox music for Sometimes I Sit and Think, and Sometimes I Just Sit. I can relate to that title. Perhaps you can, too. Here we are in these late night hours of a Thursday with good music coming your way, including a good late night vibe tune from Kells just ahead. And I got a couple of artists from Iceland we're going to play for you right now, including Leve. It's a new album called A Matter of Time, The Final Hour, and I love the kind of loungy feel of this track titled Mad Woman.

That's the English band Shame and a track from their Songs of Praise album and a song called One Rizla. Perhaps it's about rolling papers, maybe? You heard the Black Keys with You Got to Lose, music from the Peaches album. That's their new batch of covers. It's an old Earl Hooker tune. George Thorogood actually had a rendition of it, too. And back-to-back Icelandic artists, it was the Sugar Cubes. That was called Birthday. That was a huge album called Life's Too Good. And we heard Mad Woman. That's brand new from Leve. 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Loving this. It's brand new from Kells and kind of a bluesy tune with some cool late night vibes. This is Gone on the Current.

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Harry Styles from the new album, Kiss All the Time, Disco Occasionally, Words of Wisdom. And Aperture's name of the song you heard, The Temptations with Ball of Confusion. Great track from 1970. Man, the whole Motown thing was changing in the early 70s. As, you know, it used to be fun little pop tunes, and they started to get more serious. The songs became protest songs, sort of. That's where we were in the, you know, 70s. Late 60s, too, for that matter. But great stuff from the Temps. It was Chains of Love from Charlie XCX and Kells with kind of a haunting and bluesy tune titled Gone. I guess there's a new album coming from the late, great Prince. His estate to be issuing the Timeless album in late August. And I think this one might be on it. It's called With This Tear. It's Prince on The Current.

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1: 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Singer-songwriter Jesse Wells is known for his special brand of protest songs, and he stays true to form on his new album, Masks Off. 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

Tori Amos and the new album In Times of Dragons, and that's Stronger Together. Ain't that the truth? You heard Stay, that's David Bowie and his Station to Station album. It was Joe, the real-life Joe Keery, also known as Steve Harrington on Stranger Things. And that's Basic Being Basic, the crux, last year's effort. And it was Prince beginning that set of tunes with This Tear. Alrighty, I am out of here, and I'm going to turn it over to my friend Chaz. He's in next, and I'm going to wrap up with some new sounds from the San Diego band The Sacred Souls. Some more retro soul for you. This is called Any Old Fool, and it's on The Current.

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Yes, I can hear you singing along out there, and you sound amazing. This is The Current from Minnesota Public Radio, and that, of course, was Talking Heads from my personal favorite record of theirs. Maybe not the one with the most hits, but I think the one with the coolest production, Remain in Light from 1980. And it began the midnight hour of what will be a great hang that you and I are going to have from now until 5 a.m. And even just in this hour, we're going to really take care of ya, no matter why you happen to be up at this hour. You're going to listen to some St. Vincent and some Spoon, some Olivia Dean, a little band called the Rolling Stones, and that is just in this 12 a.m. block. Gonna move right along into The Strokes in a little year called 2026. You may be familiar. This one from them is called Going Shopping. And hey, I hope you're taking care out there. My name's Isabel, by the way, and this is The Current.

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1: Hey, I'm Bill DeVille. 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He turned 65 Saturday and will likely be enjoying the Early Bird Special. So we'll feature some Culture Club tunes on Kicks.
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1: Speaking of birthdays, we'll celebrate Waylon Jennings. He would have turned 89 on Monday. So we'll have some Waylon classics coming your way on the U.S. of A.
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This is The Current from Minnesota Public Radio. Some St. Vincent there, that was Los Ageless from one of her more iconic records, although she has so many, but 2017's Mass Seduction. I just see that album cover in my head every time I hear anything from that record. Ahead of that, Mitski with a song whose title I think is one of the quintessential 21st century questions. Where's my phone? From her newest record, Nothing's About to Happen to Me. Also heard Lucy Dacus with Ankles and The Strokes kicking it off. A new one from them called Going Shopping. My name's Isabel, and more new music coming up, this time from Rostam, the almost like ubiquitous producer, and also, of course, a founding member of Vampire Weekend. I am such a fan of his solo records, and this is a single from his new record, American Stories. It's called Back of a Truck, and you're hearing it on The Current.

The soulful English singer Olivia Dean here on The Current, and a song there featuring Leon Bridges called The Hardest Part. Before that, some Muse with their trademark stadium rock sound. Such a huge sound always from them. That was Be With You, newer one from them. And the Rolling Stones, as promised. Mid-60s cut from them, Lady Jane. And Rostam, brand new one from him, Back of a Truck from his record American Stories. And up next, we have a little sampling from one of, I think, the best, hardest working, best curated indie labels to be doing work right now. They're called Windspear. And if you've heard the band Slow Pulp or Villager or Winter, then you may already unknowingly be familiar with them. This is one of their artists called Swap Meat and a single from them called I Know! With an exclamation point. I'm Isabel, happy to be with you on The Current.

So good. You know, if you asked me when that song came out, I might guess like 60s, 70s, but in fact, that is a recording from 2026. Jalen Ngonda, one of the artists on the Daptone label, doing their trademark vintage production and styling. Doctrine of Love, name of that beautiful tune we just heard. And some Elliott Smith before that, one of my favorites of his, Ballad of Big Nothing from 1997's Either Or, a perfect record with no skips, if you're asking me. And Spoon in 2021, before that with The Hardest Cut. We heard Swap Meets at the top of the set that time with I Know. And I know that I am having fun with you. That is one thing that I know. Gonna keep it going with some local funkiness. This is the Minneapolis Funk All-Stars, and one fittingly called Gotta Keep the Funk Alive. I hope you are keeping your own spark alive this late at night, and glad to have you here on The Current.

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Hello, my 1 a.m. people. It's me, Isabel. This is The Current, and was that not like the coolest song you've ever heard? Newer discovery for me, the band Pigeon, really combining such a fascinating smorgasbord of influences. I think there's like krautrock, synth pop, West African rhythms, super cool stuff, and the tune there called Miami. We're gonna have a lot of fun this hour, as always, listening to so many different eras and subgenres of music and keeping it super upbeat sometimes to keep you awake and then maybe calming down sometimes if you are drifting off to sleep soon. MT Jones is what we have coming up next, a also newer to me English singer-songwriter. Really, really beautiful stuff. This one from him is called I Don't Understand. Also going to hear some Tame Impala, Death Cab for Cutie, Jack White in this hour. So keep it right here, of course, on The Current.

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It's The Current from Minnesota Public Radio, and such inventive, textured, addictive music there from the singer from Niger, Bambino, who also sings about mostly the Tuareg geopolitical condition in a super radical way. It's really awesome stuff. Before that, Tame Impala from their latest record, Deadbeat, we heard Loser. And back to 1988 with the Cowboy Junkies. Before that, their version of the Velvet Underground's Sweet Jane. M.T. Jones started us out with I Don't Understand. And I'm Isabel, happy to be spending this time with you. Hope you are taking deep breaths, taking care, doing whatever that means for you. We got some Alex Lambert coming up next, who you may remember as a semifinalist on American Idol years ago. The North Richland Hills, Texas singer doing his country thing on Shoot Me Down coming up next here on The Current.

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Death Cab for Cutie on The Current, I think proving that they are still more than relevant on that newest record of theirs, I Built You a Tower. We just heard the single from it called Punching the Flowers, also a John Congleton production, if you're a fan of his. I certainly am. Billie Eilish ahead of that with NDA, 2021 single from her. Gene Dawson making us dance as usual with Prize Fighter, and Alex Lambert at the front of the set doing Shoot Me Down. And this is all happening, of course, on The Current, where we're going to put on some local sounds and new music, two for one, from Jeremy Messersmith and his new record called Fox Coyote, named for the two personas he's kind of embodying here. He says that the fox persona is a little more urban and the coyote one is kind of more garagey or deserty. So it's up to you which persona you think is narrating this song called Stallions, introducing yet another animal into the mix. As always, great songwriting from him, and it's The Current.

0: 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It's morning radio for music lovers. Singer-songwriter Jesse Wells is known for his special brand of protest songs, and he stays true to form on his new album, Masks Off. 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
2: 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Little do they know, what Doge is in must Doge out.
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Our daily dose of Jack White here on The Current. That was G.O.D. and the Broken Ribs, which up until very recently was a mysterious single that Jack White was not elaborating on being connected to any release whatsoever. But now we finally have our answer. He is in fact coming out with a new record called Frozen Charlotte, and it's coming out soon on July 10th. Should be great. And before that, we

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Hello and welcome to 2 a.m., at least where I'm sitting in the Twin Cities. I'm Isabel, and I can't wait for the next hour of music that we have to enjoy together here on The Current from Minnesota.

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Oh, Fantagram taking me right back to 2010 with that one, Mouthful of Diamonds, here on The Current from Minnesota Public Radio. And just ahead of that, we heard some local sounds from Dua Sale. They are playing live, by the way, at Fine Line on September 25th. Never too early to plan on going to a great live show. And the one we just heard from them was featuring Bon Iver. I think you could totally tell from the production there. It's called Flood. Before that, the band Brigitte Calls Me Baby with Too Easy, and Mount Joy collaborating with Gigi Perez at the front of the set with In the Middle. We're going to get into some Suki Waterhouse now, who you may know as the partner of one Robert Pattinson, also a really talented singer-songwriter who I think has a lot of kind of style and panache for the corniest word I could possibly use. This is her doing one called Back in Love. It's a newer single from her. And of course, it's on The Current.

Yeah, such a cool production style in that last set of music. That was Maggie Rogers here on The Current doing The Kill. And before that, some Robin with Talk to Me. Also, The Faces in that set with the 1973 classic Ooh La La. And I see the last scene of the movie Rushmore in my head pretty much every time I hear that song now. Suki Waterhouse topped it off with Back in Love. And my name's Isabel. Going to hear from a great local singer-songwriter now. This is Mason Jennings with a newer single called Say Goodbye to the Ground, and you're listening to The Current.

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Oh yeah, beauty, beauty. Right here on The Current from Minnesota Public Radio. And a song there that you might recognize, and performers that you might recognize independently of the song, actually. That was Gregory Alan Isakov with Sylvan Esso just earlier this year doing their take on the Mazzy Star classic Fade Into You. Before that, The Tallest Man on Earth with Looking for Love, single of his from 2023. And the band Lucius with Thick as Thieves started it out. That set with Mason Jennings, a local songwriter to the Twin Cities. Say Goodbye to the Ground is the name of that one from him. Just one more song to round out this hour of music and livin', and it's coming to us from Rustin Kelly, a Nashville singer-songwriter who kind of got his start when he was on the Tim McGraw album Two Lanes of Freedom. I also imagine that it helped that he was married to one Casey Musgraves from 2017 to 2020. Such a great songwriter in his own right, though, and this is him doing one called The Weakness on The Current.

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Music that goes where you go. 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

3 a.m. here in the Twin Cities, and we rang it in style there with Group Love doing Tongue Tied. Just a perfect kind of sing-along to begin this hour of life. My name's Isabel, hanging out with you until 5 a.m. tonight. And yeah, how's it going? What are you up to out there? There's many ways to fill in this blank in my mind of why it is that you're listening to the radio right now. Maybe you're not even in the Twin Cities, but we are all together in radio world, and that is super cool, and I feel very lucky to be part of it. We got a great hour of music lined up, which I'm sure is surprising to no one. We're going to hear some Modest Mouse, some Kacey Musgraves, Biba Doobie, Guided by Voices. It's going to be awesome. Next up, we got some Beck and a new one from him. He released this single, Ride Lonesome, in late April of this year. And he describes it kind of as narrating a difficult time in his life. So this is contemplative Beck working in his kind of 70s singer-songwriter vibe instead of his kind of technicolor experimental pop. Both modes that I love, but I think his more serious music is sometimes underrated. So here's Ride Lonesome from Beck, and I hope you're taking care out there, doing your thing. 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

Yes, it had been way too long since I listened to that one, Portishead in 2008 with Magic Doors, here on The Current. And Brandi Carlile, single from her from last year called You Without Me. And just ahead of that, we heard The Replacements, if you will. Just the sound of the Twin Cities to me is how I think of them. That was Aching to Be from 1989. And Beck in the year 2026, just a couple months ago, with a new one called Ride Lonesome that announced a tour he's going on and hopefully more recorded music, because I love that mellower vibe of that single. Kind of harkens back to Sea Change or Morning Phases, my favorite albums of his, honestly. And I'm Isabel, by the way. We are kicking off

speaking of nostalgic artists putting out new music, we got a new one from Modest Mouse and their first record in almost 30 years. It's called An Eraser and a Maze, came out just this week, and a single here from it called Picking Dragon's Pockets. I super love that they kind of are going for a looser, less polished approach than maybe their last couple records. To me, that's them getting back to their roots. So here it is, Picking Dragon's Pockets on The Current.

Casey Musgraves, the absolute master of catchy, ethereal country. It is just absolute candy, and I cannot help but become addicted. That was Mexico Honey from her record, came out just last month, called Middle of Nowhere. And before that, a late 60s classic from the Beach Boys, that was Darlin', with Fontaine's DC in that set as well, doing In the Modern World. And Modest Mouse kicked us off with some new music at long last, after almost 30 years. Picking Dragon's Pockets is what we heard from their new record, An Eraser and a Maze. My name's Isabel, and we're going to pick up the energy with this next one from the duo called Girl Tones, who have become kind of synonymous with like riotous, loud live performances. They also have been produced in the studio by members of Cage the Elephant and have toured with them. I think they have a lot of shared sonic sensibilities. And this one from them is called Volcano. You, of course, are hearing it on The Current from Minnesota Public Radio. It's

Such beautiful production texture there. I love the kind of like bedroomy, I don't know, it just feels very like close to the heart. Beba Doobie there. Just love saying that artist's name. And a song featuring the Marias called All I Did Was Dream of You. And before that, we heard the great local band Night Moves doing Hold On To Tonight. And they are playing at Minnesota Yacht Club on July 18th. It's such a great lineup this year. I absolutely am going to check it out myself. And before that, Turnstile doing the title track from their newest record, Never Enough, with Girl Tones kicking off the set. Volcano, name of the song we heard. And I'm Isabel. I am waving at you through the radio. And we're going to close this hour out with a couple songs from Michigander and Guided by Voices, respectively. Next, Michigander doing one called Freaking Out, which is something I hope you are not doing, and no reason to do that since we've still got another wonderful hour of music to share together here before I hit the dusty trail anyway. And you are hearing it all, of course, on The Current.

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How's it going out there, 4 a.m. people? What a time to be alive, truly. What a time to be awake. It's either very early or very late, but regardless of what is keeping you up or waking you up, or maybe you're in Denmark right now and it's absolutely not 4 a.m. Regardless, I am so happy to be accompanying you and, of course, listening to this awesome lineup of music with you on The Current from Minnesota Public Radio. My name's Isabel, by the way, and we got it all started this hour just there with Trampled by Turtles doing Burlesque Desert Window. And they are playing, by the way, at the Minnesota Country Club Festival in St. Paul on July 11th. That is coming right up. I can never believe how quickly time goes by, especially in the summer. So much great live music to take advantage of. And lots more music in this hour on The Current, of course. It's going to be a good one. Got some Elbow later in the hour, got Harry Styles, even Lord Huron, and next up we got Meek, stylized in all caps, from London. And I have to say, I keep noticing so much of indie pop now seems to be centered in the UK. What is up? That's so cool. And this one from her is called Fabulous. You're hearing it on The Current.

0: 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It's morning radio for music lovers. Singer-songwriter Jesse Wells is known for his special brand of protest songs, and he stays true to form on his new album, Masks Off. 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
1: It is a tale as old as time. 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

What's up? This is The Current from Minnesota Public Radio, and that was The Beaches with their first number one Billboard Canada single, Blame Brett. And the record's name is Blame My Ex. I really do think we're maybe in the era of breakup songwriting, perhaps ushered in or re-ushered in by Lily Allen? I don't know. I have thoughts. And ahead of that, Harry Styles doing Ready, Steady, Go. Also heard some Common in that set with The People. And Meek, in all caps, started us out with Fabulous.

some absolutely gorgeous neo-soul vibage from Baby Rose, with one there featuring Leon Thomas called Friends Again. And before that, we heard Lamar, awesome local artist who is playing at Prize Brewing Block Party on June 21st, coming up here. And it's a cool, cool festival if you haven't been before. That one we heard from Lamar was called Home to My Baby. Some Lord Huron in that set as well, with Nothing I Need. And Thomas Stika started us out, another local artist, with Mississippi Down. And getting into a new one now from Vince Staples, striking out into, dare I say, rock music on this new record called Crybaby. This single from it is called White Flag. And hey, I'm Isabel, by the way. 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
1: Hey, I'm Bill DeVille. Boy George will officially become a senior citizen. He turned 65 Saturday and will likely be enjoying the Early Bird Special. So we'll feature some Culture Club tunes on Kicks.
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1: Speaking of birthdays, we'll celebrate Waylon Jennings. He would have turned 89 on Monday. So we'll have some Waylon classics coming your way on the U.S. of A.
0: There's always something to discover. 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

Johnny Blue Skies and the Dark Clouds here on The Current, which, if you didn't know, is actually just a moniker and alter ego of the songwriter Sturgill Simpson. I really love when artists kind of trick us that way, and it helps them do something new. I love the kind of cosmic country thing going on in that project, and we just heard Situation from him. Ahead of that, The Last Dinner Party doing This Is The Killer Speaking, a single of theirs from last year, and a brand new one from Vince Staples at the top of the set. That was White Flag from his new record Crybaby, which has so much thoughtful social commentary in it lyrically and some really different rock influenced production from him. I've been really enjoying that record. And just a few more songs before I skedaddle out of here. Next up, we got Clover's Daughter, local band who were the local show's artist of the month around these parts. This one's called Pray It'll Go Away. And after that, we got some Elbow, some Super Chunk, and of course, The Morning Show coming up. So keep it right here. Take care of yourself today, and I will see you next time on The Current.

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Good morning. I'm Nilofer Arsala. Coming up for you this hour, new music on the way from the Mountain Goats. You're going to discover a new artist called Tofu Smell and new Minnesota music from Humbird on the way. Right now, here's Cassius Culpepper. His new record, Act One, is out now, and it looks like he's headed back to the Twin Cities for a show at the Armory on October 10th. This is Cassius Culpepper, man of his word, on the Currens Morning Show.

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Total jam from Earth, Wind, and Fire on the Currents morning show. That is Serpentine Fire. And that one spent 7 weeks at number one on the Billboard Hot Soul Songs chart. It was even named R&B Single of the Year by Billboard after its release in 1977. Olivia Rodrigo with new music that was Drop Dead off her new record, You Seem Pretty Sad for a Girl So in Love. That album is out today. We heard Mark Ronson, Oh My God, featuring Lily Allen on vocals there, and new music from Cassius Culpepper kicking off that set, Man of His Word. Coming up, new music from Jesse Wells. The title track off his new album, Masks Off, is on the way. Right now, new Minnesota music from Humbird. This is February on the Currents Morning Show.

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1: Sugarfoot called me last night. He said his girl called him. She said, can I come over? She said, yeah.

The latest from Jesse Wells on The Current's Morning Show. That is the title track off his new record, Masks Off. And that one actually drops today. And you got a little sneak peek of it last night for a Current's listening party. And you'll hear a mini version of that coming up today at 8:30. And the cool thing about the Current's listening parties is that the artists tell you the stories behind the songs. And as you just heard in Masks Off right there, Jesse Wells has a lot to say, so I can't wait to hear what he says about some of the songs on the album. That starts today, right at 8:30. Before that, Black Joe Lewis and the Honey Bears and Sugarfoot, we heard Churches and Over, and new Minnesota music from Humbird kicking off that set. That was February. It's Nil with you on The Current's Morning Show today, and here's an artist that's new to The Current. They go by Tofu Smell, and it's the project from 22-year-old musician Ray Chen. Now, Ray began creating music by playing around with GarageBand when he was in middle school, and then uploaded his first song to the internet and really earned some major acclaim from groups of local high schoolers. And now, fast forward, here we are with a brand new single from Tofu Smell. 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

She'll be all right. No riding shining armored knight. She will save herself this time. And in fact, tonight, she did confirm. The cold never lasts, my darling. It just teaches the heart

New music from Ray on the Currents Morning Show, and that is Click Clack Symphony. And that, as you can tell, is a very cinematic sounding song, so it makes sense that it features film composer Hans Zimmer on it. And Ray's whole new record, This Music May Contain Hope, the whole thing feels like a movie. It's one of my favorite records of the year so far. Before that, back to the 70s with Roxy Music, Love is the Drug. We heard Wolf Alice, Bloom, Baby Bloom. Don't Mind If I Do, and new music from Tofu Smell kicking off that set. That was Dreams I've Had. 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Trumpeter Charles Lazarus, Sarah Hicks, and the orchestra present A Night in the Tropics. Hear music inspired by and from Brazil, Cuba, Hawaii, and other sun-drenched locales in this matinee concert. July 26th, tickets at Minnesota Orchestra. org. It's Nil with you on the Currents Morning Show, and the Mountain Goats' new record started out as a sequel to their 2017 album Goths, but as things do, it kind of morphed, and now it's called Days. You can watch for it to drop on August 7th. And John Darnielle, the band leader from the Mountain Goats, said in a press release that the songs on the record are loosely about the 70s, 80s, and 90s. Which makes sense when you think about the title of this next song. It's Charlie Sheen Reaches Out to the Feds, and it's on the Currents Morning Show.

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Good morning. You are listening to The Current's Morning Show. I'm Nilofer Arsala. It's 3 minutes after 6 o'clock in the Twin Cities. And a little bit warmer today. The sun is back. Highs in the upper 70s. Now, this evening, there is a chance of showers kind of in the evening and then into the night, if you will. Lows in the upper 50s. And then tomorrow, looking pretty. Sunny skies. Highs in the mid 70s. Well, coming up for you this hour, new music on the way from Mitski, also Lucy Dacus, Mike D from the Beastie Boys, Metric, and right now here is His Golden Messenger. That's a project from musician MC Taylor, and he was on The Current's Happy Hour schedule. He played Thursday, June 4th at Surly Brewing. 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Well, His Golden Messenger, people enjoyed him so much that they asked for an encore. And I can see why, because this next song is so good. It's His Golden Messenger in the middle of it on The Current's Morning Show.

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New Jersey singer-songwriter Joe P on The Current's Morning Show. That is Off My Mind. Before that, new music from Metric, Victim of Luck. We heard Minnesota music from Atmosphere. That was the song You. And of course, they are on the lineup for the Minnesota Yacht Club Festival this summer. They're scheduled to play July 19th at Harriet Island. And His Golden Messenger kicking off that set, In the Middle of It. 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More at z.umn.edu/First Tuesday. 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I'm Nilofer Arsala. New music from Lucy Dacus on the way. At first, though, here is Mike D with a new song. Yep, Mike D from the Beastie Boys. He's announced a new album. It's called Thank You, and it's going to be the first album from a Beastie Boys since 2011 when the record Hot Sauce Committee Part 2 was released. Now, Mike D's new album is going to drop on August 28th, and we've got a little preview. This is Switch Up on The Current's Morning Show.

Lucy Dacus on the Currents Morning Show. That is Planting Tomatoes. And that's the first song that she released this year, and she released it for Record Store Day. We heard Jet and Roll Over DJ, Patti Smith Because of the Night, and Mike D from the Beastie Boys with a brand new song called Switch Up. That's off the new album that he's going to drop in August. 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It's Nil with you on The Current's Morning Show. And coming up, the latest from Mitski. Right now, here is Bebe Stockwell. She's a singer-songwriter out of Boston, but she's headed this way for a show at the 7th Street Entry in October. It's a brand new song, When You Know, on The Current's Morning Show.

Hey, it's your afternoon music bestie, Jessica Paxton. I'll be taking my afternoon show on the road to the scenic and sonic North Shore. 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

Stevie Wonder on the Currents Morning Show. That is signed, sealed, delivered. I guess I'm yours then. And that was the first song that Stevie Wonder produced all on his own. He was just 20 years old when he did that. And that song ended up spending 6 weeks at number one on the U.S. R&B chart. And it hit number three on the U.S. Billboard Hot 100. Before that, the latest from Mitski, In a Lake. We heard Role Model, Sally, When the Wine Runs Out. And B.B. 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It's Nell with you on The Current's Morning Show. Alabama Shakes are headed this way for two shows at Surly Field. It's going to be August 28th and 29th. And they've got a new song out. It's called American Dream, and it's on The Current's Morning Show.

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Good morning. You're listening to the Currents Morning Show, 2 minutes after 7 o'clock in the Twin Cities. And looks like the sun is back. Sunny skies for today, highs in the upper 70s, but the rain. It looks like we have a chance of showers this evening into the night, lows dropping to the upper 50s. And then tomorrow, the sun is back with highs in the mid 70s. Well, it is New Music Friday, and Jesse Wells' new album, Masks Off, drops today. Coming up at 8:30, you're going to get a mini listening party where we're going to play you some tracks off the album. And the cool thing about the Currents listening parties is that the artist tells you the stories behind the songs. And we all know Jesse Wells has a lot to say. I'm really excited about Jesse Wells' new album, Masks Off, and the stories behind the songs that he is going to tell you. That listening party is going to start today at 8:30. Well, coming up for you this hour, it's Friday, so right around 7:45, we're going to check in with the question of the week. Go back in time with music history at 7:30, and there's lots of shows going on in and around the Twin Cities this weekend. We'll take a look at the gig list at about 7:15. Also coming up for you this hour, new music on the way from Courtney Barnett, also Death Cab for Cutie. And right now, here is The Sacred Souls with a new song, but they made it a couple years ago. Their new song is called Any Old Fool, and it's a previously unreleased track from their sophomore album, Got a Story to Tell. And These Sacred Souls, they're just such good retro soul music. Let's check out this new song, Any Old Fool, on the Currents Morning Show.

0: group The Revivalists and Heartstop. And we heard Green Day, Welcome to Paradise, turning it up on this Friday morning, and a new kind of older song from These Sacred Souls, Any Old Fool. That one's brand new to us, but it was previously unreleased. It was on their sophomore album, Got a Story to Tell. 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Ballard goes beyond. It's 19 minutes after 7 o'clock right now. Let's take a look at the gig list.
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0: All right, let's take a look at it. There are a lot of shows happening this weekend. Like Lissy tonight at the Dakota, Allison Krauss and Union Station with Jerry Douglas and special guest Theo Lawrence at Mystic Lake Showroom in Prior Lake. Molly Brandt having an album release show at the Ice House this evening, and Sun Little is at the Turf Club. For tomorrow, Festival Rialto is happening in Grand Rapids with Wild Horses, Mike Munson Trio, Thomas Stika, and more. Lissy has a second show at the Dakota. John Gork is going to be at the Parkway Theater. Rostam has a show at the Fine Line tomorrow night. Killed by Kiwis having an EP release at the 7th Street Entry. Looking ahead to Sunday, The Current's Rock the Cradle, kicking off at 10 o'clock in the morning at the Minneapolis Institute of Art and Children's Theater Company. And St. Paul Pride at Dual Citizen in St. Paul. That one starts early, too, at noon. Also on Sunday, Dessa having a performance at the Hewing Hotel rooftop in Minneapolis. Delamitri playing at First Avenue. And speaking of First Avenue, tomorrow night, the Wallflowers will be there celebrating the 30th anniversary of their album, Bringing Down the Horse. They're going to be playing the album in its entirety, along with Tom Petty and the Heartbreakers' Long After Dark album. And that is today's gig list pick. It's the Wallflowers and 6th Avenue Heartache on The Current's Morning Show.

0: Death Cab for Cutie and Riptides on the Currents Morning Show. That one's on the new record, I Built You a Tower, which is out now. It actually came out last week, and Ben Gibbard from Death Cab for Cutie, he did an album listening party for The Current last week. And my favorite thing about The Current's album listening parties is the artists tell you the stories behind the songs. And coming up today at 8:30... it's a new album listening party, Jesse Wells and his new album, Masks Off. And you know he says a lot through his songs. He's also got a lot to say about them. And that album listening party starts at 8:30 today. Before that, we heard Bunny is a Writer from Caroline Polachek and the Wallflowers kicking off that set with 6th Avenue Heartache. They are playing at 1st Avenue tomorrow night, celebrating the 30th anniversary of their Bringing Down the Horse album. Now remember, to keep up with shows going on in and around the Twin Cities, check out the gig list at thecurrent.org/giglist. It's 33 minutes after 7 o'clock right now. Sounds like a perfect time to go back in time.
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0: Well, today's history highlight is a birthday highlight. It was on this day in 1979 that Robin Carlson, better known as Robin, was born, making her 47 today. The Swedish pop star, songwriter, record producer, and DJ became a global sensation with early releases like Robin Is Here and the critically acclaimed album Body Talk, which was released in 2010. Now, that's the record that has the song Dancing on My Own on it, which is considered the greatest song of that decade, according to Rolling Stone. Now, Robin's musical style and pop persona has also made her an LGBTQIA+ icon. Robin took a break for about 8 years before returning and releasing the album Honey in 2018. And then 8 years after that, Robin's 9th studio album, Sexistential, was released in March of this year. And that's the record that gave us the singles Dopamine and Talk to Me. So right now, we're going to take it back to the song that Rolling Stone named the best song of the 2010s. A big happy birthday to Robin. This is Dancing on My Own on The Currents Morning Show. We'll

0: Robin dancing on my own for today's history highlight on the Current's morning show because it's Robin's birthday. So big happy birthday to Robin turning 47 today. If you ever want to do a deeper dive into music history or take another look, it's there for you at thecurrent.org/history. 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It's Nil with you on The Current's morning show, and coming up in just a few minutes, the question of the week. So every week, The Current asks you a musical question on social media and asks you to share what you think. This week's question was, what song instantly makes you want to roll down the windows and blast out of the car? Find out who said what and what song got chosen coming up in just about 5 minutes. Right now, though, here is Lupe Fiasco, SOS. On The Current's morning show.
1: Yeah, yeah, yeah. All out in the place to be, yeah, feel me? Uh-huh. You know what I'm talking about? Ain't nothing to it. Separate the weak from the obsolete. Who say mobsters don't prosper? Wasp. I foresee a place and time monumental, like they making dimes like Wilhelmina. I foresee like it's Mason Mines on the MI.

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0: Courtney Barnett teaming up with Waxahachie for Sight Unseen on The Current's Morning Show. Lupe Fiasco before that with S.O.S. You are listening to The Current's Morning Show. I'm Nilofer Arsala. And every week, The Current asks you a musical question on Instagram and Facebook. You can share what you think, connect with others, and then we'll share some responses on the air. This week's question is, what song instantly makes you want to roll down the windows and blast out of the car? Thank you to everybody who commented on the post, like Colleen from Minneapolis, Chris from Duluth, Sheila from La Crosse, Wisconsin, and Scott from Moorhead, Minnesota, who chose the song LaGrange by ZZ Top. It's the question of the week on The Current's Morning Show.
1: Rumors spreading around, United Texas town. About to check outside the game. You know what I'm talking about. Just let me know if you wanna go to that whole mile on the range. They got a lot of nice girls.

That's LaGrange from ZZ Top. Okay, so did you turn it up really loud and roll the windows down? Because that's the song picked by Scott from Moorhead as a song that instantly makes him want to roll down the windows and blast out of the car. Next week's question of the week, what's your go-to workout song? It's Anything by Beyoncé. But you can post your answer at The Current on Instagram and Facebook, and then we'll share some responses next Friday on The Current. It is the question of the week on The Current's morning show. 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And keep up with shows going on in and around the Twin Cities at thecurrent.org/giglist. It's Nil with you on The Current's morning show. And new music now out of Australia from the band Swap Meet. The band members all met while they were teenagers coming up in the local music scene, and they made their very first appearance in the United States this year at South by Southwest. It's their new song, I Know, and it's on The Current's morning show.

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A good day indeed. 1 minute after 8 o'clock in the Twin Cities, and you are listening to the Currents Morning Show. I'm Nilofer Arsala, but you can call me Nil. And it's looking nice outside today. Warmer, sunny skies, highs in the upper 70s. There is a chance of showers tonight and late into the night as well. Lows dropping to the upper 50s. But tomorrow, the sun is back with highs in the mid 70s. Well, it is Friday. That means it's New Music Friday. And coming up at 8:30 today, an album listening party with Jesse Wells. His new record, Masks Off, is out today. And you know, Jesse Wells says a lot with his music. And the cool thing about the Currents album listening parties is the artists tell you the stories behind the songs. So Jesse Wells also says a lot about his music during this album listening party that kicks off at 8:30. I'm so excited to hear it. I'm excited for you to hear it. And it starts at 8:30. Also coming up for you this hour, new music from the Gorillaz. Also Kells on the way, Noah Kahn. And right now, Minnesota music from Bunny Blood. Now, Bunny Blood was the top vote getter of the Minnesota Music Month scouting report this year. And I've seen them live. They are so good. And this is their new song, Can You Come Home, on the Currents Morning Show.

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New Minnesota music from Dua Sale. That is I Do, I Do. And that one is on the new record of Earth and Wires that is out now. And those lyrics, they reference a Sudanese proverb, he who mixes poison is bound to lick his fingers. Dua Sale coming back home to the Twin Cities for a show at the Fine Line on September 25th. We heard REM before that. What's the frequency, Kenneth? Tame Impala, Dracula, and more Minnesota music kicking off that set. That was Bunny Blood and Can You Come Home? 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I'm Nilofer Arsala. You can call me Nil. It's 17 minutes after 8 o'clock right now. And coming up at 8:30 for New Music Friday, you get to hear tracks off of Jesse Wells' new record, Masks Off. And Jesse is even going to tell you the stories behind the songs. But if you're familiar with Jesse Wells, you know he says a lot through his music, especially if you follow him on social media. But the cool thing about the listening parties is the artists tell you about the song. So he's going to have a lot to say about the music as well. And that listening party kicks off in just about 15 minutes. Right now, new music from Noah Kahn. He's headed this way for a show at Target Field on August 5th. And remember, you can keep up with shows going on in and around the Twin Cities at thecurrent.org/giglist. This new one from Noah Kahn is called Doors, and it's on The Current's Morning Show.

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And from the

0: Gorillaz and Orange County on the Currents Morning Show. Before that, Yola with a song about dumping out of a relationship before it goes south. Seeing those flags and going, nope, that's why it's called Future Enemies. And we kicked off that set with the latest from Noah Kahan. That was Doors. Well, you are listening to the Currents Morning Show. I'm Nilofer Arsala, and we are moments away from a mini listening party with Jesse Wells for his new album, Masks Off. At first, though, programming on the Current is supported by Visit St. Paul, featuring Twin Cities Pride Family Fun Day, Sunday, June 21st. 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A DUI can lead to steep fines and sobering consequences. There is extra enforcement now on Minnesota roads. Message from the Minnesota Department of Public Safety. We are listening to The Current, and Jesse Wells' new album, Masks Off, is out today. I think he can tell us about it. The Current's mini listening party starts now. Take it away, Jesse.
1: Hey, this is Jesse Wells, and you're listening to The Current's on-air listening party. I'm stoked to the max to be with you. I'm feeling far out, way far out. Let me tell you about Masks Off. It's the alchemical creation of decades of strange men's folly, hubris, with a dash of confusion, bewilderment, some resignation, a sigh, a grin, a clenched fist, all distilled through Nashville's finest and Arkansas's lowest to bring you a high-fidelity sonic rebellion coming to 8-track and Laserdisc this June. I named the record after the first song. It was the advice of a close friend to do so. The first song is called Masks Off. The internet is incarnate, homies. You might wonder who's Bill, who's Billy, who's Sarah, who's Tom, who's Mike. A better question is, who's your Billy? Who's your Sarah? Your Tom? Your Mike? We all got 'em. Hold on to your vapes, kids. Dig it. I can-

Hey, I'm Jesse Wells. Thanks for listening to my album Masks Off. The next song is called Won't You Come Out Tonight? This is a tune about living in a mountain town. There's a lot of mountain towns in the U.S., and they're all special, and they're all the same. So won't you come out tonight? Coming in hot, off the record, Masks Off, I'm Jesse Wells, and this is Won't You Come Out Tonight?

0: Hey, this is Jesse Wells, and I'm here to thank you for taking the time out of your futile effort at an American life to listen to Masks Off on The Current. I hope you liked it.
1: Well, I liked it.
2: I sure did.
1: Jesse Wells' album listening party for his new record, Masks Off, which is out today. And The Current's listening parties, man, that's something I just love that we do that here at The Current, because the artist telling you the stories behind the songs is huge. And Jesse Wells headed this way, going to be playing Country Club Festival July 11th at Harriet Island. Nil and Zach with you today on The Current's morning show. We were jamming.
2: We sure were. Jesse Wells, what a and a great talker, too, about his music. I just love kind of, he could read the phone book and I would be just enthralled.
1: Well, I was excited about this one because Jesse Wells says a lot, like, with his music.
2: Yep.
1: But, like, hearing him talk about his music is a different thing. And it sounds like he had a lot of fun with it, too.
2: 100%. He had some, like, radio DJ moments. Like, I almost felt like he was kind of doing his 70s, you know, AM jock type of thing. It was great.
1: He may have been. Well, we got to switch gears now, because coming up at 9:30, we're going to jump into today's coffee break. And that is when we throw out a topic of the day. You suggest songs at the coffee break post at thecurrent.org. And we're going to have, you know, some Friday fun today.
2: This one's for the children. The coffee break is for the youth. We are talking about Rock the Cradle, which is happening this weekend. And so we want to play some songs that both kids and adults can enjoy for the coffee break. And that's kind of a wide open selection, right?
1: Yeah, kids and their grown-ups. So like anything that kids like or like can jam to, because one of the things about Rock the Cradle is the big kids disco.
2: Yeah. Oh man,
1: that happens.
2: So much fun.
1: Gannon's gonna be DJing. Also, Barb Abney's gonna be out there. It's gonna be a great time. So we're kind of doing a little warm up there.
2: Yes.
1: So get your song suggestions in at the coffee break post at thecurrent.org. 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Nil and Zach with you here today on The Current's Morning Show. In a few minutes, we're going to hear all about music news. Zach, what are we talking about today?
2: Duluth Homegrown Festival might be in just a little bit of hot water with the Attorney General's office. We'll be talking about that great festival. I'm sure they'll figure it out. The Strokes, also a little bit of a bumpy rollout for this new record. We'll talk about that too. Linda Lindas and Rodrigo E. Gabriella have new music we'll tell you about. And then Bonnaroo is going to be live streamed on your smart television. And we'll talk to you about the whole schedule of those shows.
1: Yeah, because Bonnaroo's, it's like happening now.
2: Oh, yeah, it started last night.
1: Yeah, so we'll talk about how you can enjoy it from the comfort of your home, right?
2: Yes, indeed.
1: Right now, though, how about new music from Kells? Now, Kells is an artist that's she was from Pittsburgh, and now she's based in Atlanta, and she played The Current's Happy Hour just a few weeks ago, and The Current's Happy Hour series, it goes on and on and on.
2: This one's been, yeah, I was going to say, we got more coming up next week,
1: Joby Riccio at
2: the Sociable Ciderworks.
1: On June 18th, but the schedule runs through September, right? And
2: yes,
1: The Current's
2: indeed.
1: Happy Hour is there free, they're open to all. 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
2: Yes, and that's thecurrent.org/happyhours.
1: Now, I love Kel's voice so much. Now, she told Jill, because Jill interviewed her, she told Jill that when she recorded this song, she was working with a producer, and it was just like he played the beat, and this is like the first take.
2: You can kind of, it's got such a vibe. Like, you can tell she really just captured the magic.
1: Yeah, she freestyled it, and she was like, and that's the take we went with. Let's check it out. This is Kels and Gone on The Current's Morning Show.

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0: Good morning. It is 1 minute after 9 o'clock in the Twin Cities. You are listening to the Currents Morning Show. Neil and Zach with you here today.
1: Good morning.
0: Hi, Zach. It's going to be so pretty today.
1: Yeah.
0: Warmer, sunny, highs in the upper 70s. Now, some showers, chance of rain tonight into the evening and late, but tomorrow, sun's back.
1: Yay.
0: Highs in the mid 70s. And, you know, this weekend is the Currents Rock the Cradle on Sunday.
1: So yes, indeed.
0: So we're celebrating in the coffee break today.
1: Yes. So it's going to be songs for the kids. What, you know, songs that kids and adults can dance to in sort of inspiration here for the kids disco that's going to be happening at Rock the Cradle on Sunday. Gannon and Barb Abney DJing. Party kicks off at 10 a.m. over at the Minneapolis Institute of Art and Children's Theater Company.
0: Mm-hmm. Get your song suggestions in. Anything that, like, you think kids would like, but also grown-ups can jam to at the coffee break post at thecurrent.org.

0: All right, Zach, what is going on in the musical streets?
1: Well, up in Duluth, there's been a shakeup in the leadership of the Homegrown Music Festival. Co-directors Corey Jazierski and Derek Murphy Williams resigned their positions earlier this month, leaving the remaining board of directors to kind of sort through, quote, years of unreported income, according to the Duluth Monitor. In a statement to the Monitor, the board's president and former Duluth mayor Don Ness said, "It's an unfortunate situation, and there is no question that mistakes were made, and these are significant oversights. At the same time, I feel fairly confident that there wasn't any malicious intent." Ness went on to praise the departing co-director's work on festival operations and characterized staffing and running the Grassroots Music Festival as a very part-time job. It's a crazy amount of work for relatively low pay. So that said, this is a pretty serious issue for the festival, which was flagged by the Minnesota Attorney General's office for soliciting a high volume of donations without kind of properly registering with the AG's office and other governmental organizations. Don Ness pledges that his mission as president of the board will be to kind of professionalize some of these types of operations, get caught up, but the festival may have a big hole to climb out of here going forward. So we love Duluth Homegrown, hoping they figure everything out.
0: Mm-hmm.
1: The Strokes, it's been a bit of a bumpy rollout so far for our old pals, the Strokes, as they gear up the release of their new record, Reality Awaits. First, guitarist Nick Valenci had to step away from the band's tour due to undisclosed reasons, and now the band is delaying the release of their new album, originally slated for release at the end of this month in June. It will be now released on July 24th.
0: Well, that's after they're playing the Yacht Club Festival, because they're playing Yacht Club on July 19th.
1: So if you're hoping to pick up some merch there, you might have to do a little pre-order situation. I'm sure they'll figure it out. But no reason given for the delay. The band did announce some good news, namely a big homecoming show in their native New York City as well. It's Flushing Meadows, Corona Park, October 2nd. Sounds like kind of a fun one. Beach House, TV on the radio, and a band whose name I don't believe I can pronounce on the radio.
0: Yeah, no.
1: they're opening it up. A couple more stories here. Linda Lindas have a new single out called Burning Out, and they're celebrating a new record deal with Reprise and Warner Records. They kind of wrote this tune mere weeks after singer-guitarist Lucia De Garza graduated from high school, as she kind of grappled with feeling like the world was passing her by. The band wrote this new tune that sort of rides that line of those emotions. And the Mexican guitar duo Rodrigo y Gabriela recorded their new album in Tokyo and dedicated it to the memory of their beloved cat Palooza. It's going to be called Our Home, and it comes out on September 18th. They're going to be playing the Fitzgerald a little bit later this year on November 3rd.
0: Cool.
1: Okay, so Neil, remember when Coachella was happening and they had that Couchella thing?
0: Couchella,
1: yeah,
0: yes.
1: Exactly.
0: That's like, I love it when festivals do a live stream.
1: Exactly. So we need to sort of come up with a name for Bonnaroo's home, Bonnasnooze. I don't know.
0: Like, but yeah. It's not sleepy.
1: Yeah, you're going to be watching it and getting pumped up because fans can stream the sets from the Manchester, Tennessee Festival from home all weekend long on the Disney Plus and Hulu channels.
0: Cool.
1: They actually split it up into like two different channels that you have options to watch. So tonight, Wet Leg is going to be playing at, these are all in CST on Channel 1 at 7:55. Geese at 8:20, Mount Joy 10:25, The Strokes at 11:30, Blood Orange 11:45, and Turnstile 12:50. Tomorrow, Alabama Shakes 6:45, SG Lewis 7:45, Passion Pit 9:30, Rainbow Kitten Surprise 10:40. We got a Buffalo Traffic Jam 4:10 on Sunday,
0: cool.
1: Japanese Breakfast 6:20, The Clips 7:05. I love that 1-2 combo, by the way.
0: Yeah.
1: Only at Bonnaroo. Modest Mouse 8:15, Noah Khan 9:30. So some fun stuff to watch if you are in the mood. And then, of course, some of those artists are going to be coming to festivals like Yacht Club this summer,
0: too. Yeah, I was just noticing Buffalo Traffic Jam on the lineup for the Country Club Festival. July 11th is when they'll be playing. Also, Geese going to be broadcast tonight, right? And
1: yep.
0: At 8:20 from Bonnaroo, going to be playing the Yacht Club Festival on day 2, July 18th.
1: Yes, indeed.
0: And I mean, the lineups, I'm like, do I want to go day 2? Do I want to go day 3?
1: Might have to go to all of them.
0: I might have to, because I definitely want to see Geese on July 18th at the Minnesota Yacht Club Festival, and probably tonight too, watching the Bonnaroo live stream. Let's check out Geese and Cobra on the Currents Morning Show.

Hey, it's your afternoon music bestie, Jessica Paxton. I'll be taking my afternoon show on the road to the scenic and sonic North Shore. 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

0: Kacey Musgraves and Dry Spell on the Currents Morning Show. That one on her new album, Middle of Nowhere, which is one of my favorite albums of the year so far.
1: Yeah, super fun record. And the chart show voters are loving it too. She's been number one for weeks and weeks and weeks on Thursday.
0: I saw that because, okay, the chart show is listener voted top songs, right?
1: Yep.
0: And then there's a graphic that goes up because it's on Thursdays at noon.
1: Yep.
0: And I saw the graphic yesterday and I was like, okay, Kacey Musgraves.
1: Showing no signs of stopping.
0: Awesome. Before that, The Beths, Till My Heart Stops. And Geese kicking off that set with Cobra, because Geese headed this way for the Minnesota Yacht Club Festival this summer, but Zach just told us in music news that the Bonnaroo's live streamed.
1: Yes.
0: And Geese is on the lineup there too.
1: You can watch them at 8:20 tonight on the Hulu or Disney Plus apps is where they're live streaming Bonnaroo among a bunch of other artists tonight and all weekend long.
0: Very cool. 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
1: And we are talking about music that is beloved by the youth today. 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MIA and the Children's Theater Company is the location.
0: Yeah, and so you can get your dance jams, songs kids like, and their grown-ups
1: yes.
0: in at the coffee break post at thecurrent.org. New music now from Hermanos Gutierrez. Their new album, Los Ojos del Condor, is out September 25th, and their new song is inspired by the landscapes and the spirit of the Andes. 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
1: Hey, I'm Bill DeVille. Boy George will officially become a senior citizen. He turned 65 Saturday and will likely be enjoying the Early Bird Special. So we'll feature some Culture Club tunes on Kicks.
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1: Speaking of birthdays, we'll celebrate Waylon Jennings. He would have turned 89 on Monday. So we'll have some Waylon classics coming your way on the U.S. of A.
0: There's always something to discover. 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

0: Hey, that's RC Drive and the song Louie on the Currents Morning Show. That gets me.
1: Yeah, it's a cute little.
0: I really love the bass line in that song.
1: Yeah, totally. RC Drive also doing the Bonnaroo this weekend. You can live stream them as part of that whole show, too.
0: Very cool. Before that, They Might Be Giants, Don't Let Start. Whew, couldn't get that out. And we kicked off that set with new music from Hermanos Gutierrez. That was Canto Andino. It's Nil and Zach with you on the Currents Morning Show, and it is 9:30.
1: And we are doing this coffee break for the children. We are talking about Rock the Cradle happening this Sunday at the Minneapolis Institute of Art and the Children's Thea Company. And we got some great music for you coming up, too, for this one. Will Sing Songs, Cuckoo, and Lamartians, which is like a side project
0: like
1: of Lamar's band.
0: Group.
1: Yeah, where he said he's going to do some kid-themed covers, I believe.
0: Oh, very, very cool. So there's the bands performing at Rock the Cradle on Sunday. There's also a kids' disco.
1: Yes, indeed. Gannon and Barb Abney going to be DJing, and what a fun pair that is, too.
0: Absolutely. And so we're just doing a little warm-up today, looking for your song suggestions, anything that kids would love, and grown-ups, too. You could get your song suggestions in at the Coffee Break post at thecurrent.org. And Zach, we're going to start with one of the artists on the lineup.
1: Cuckoo! a fixture of the local children's music scene, I would say.
0: Yeah, this is a fun one that came out last year. That's Cuckoo and Ope. Kicking off the coffee break today on the Currents Morning Show.

0: Crisscross and Jump for the coffee break on the Currents Morning Show. And Zach, that takes me back to, like, well, first of all, shouts out to Laika for that song suggestion.
1: Yes, that was a fun one.

0: it's one of those things where, like, are you wearing your pants backwards?
1: It was the style at the time.
0: It really was. Before that, also by request, the Archies and Sugar Sugar.
1: Gary.
0: Shout out to Gary for that one. Yeah, and then Justice Dance, D-A-N-C-E. I saw that one come through a few times at the coffee break.
1: Sounds like a super fun one for the kids to dance to on Sunday at the kids' disco at Rock the Cradle.
0: Yeah, and we kicked off the coffee break today with Cuckoo, who's actually playing at Rock the Cradle. We heard their song, Ope. Well, it is the coffee break, and we are taking your song suggestions, anything that kids would like to dance to, and their grown-ups.
1: Yeah.
0: Make your suggestion at the coffee break post at thecurrent.org. 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
1: Also on the bill at the Rock the Cradle this weekend at Mia and the Children's Theater Company, Will sings songs and Lamartians. And then what do we know about kids, Neil? They love local music.
0: Yeah.
1: Always have. We got a coffee breaker suggestion here, whose kids love local music too. Jamie Quinn, the twin, says, I love that. Both my kids, ages 5, love doing mini dance parties at home to this one. It's always a good one to set the stage for moving around. Jamie Quinn, the twin, I also loved the suburbs when I was a kid. Rattle My Bones was my favorite suburbs too when I was a kid. But this one also great. Turn the radio on.
0: Okay, it is the 9:30 coffee break. You still have time to get your song suggestions in. Anything, we're calling it kid jams, anything that kids can dance to and their grown-ups, or that you could dance to when you were a kid and a grown-up at the coffee break post at thecurrent.org. It's the suburbs on The Current's Morning Show.

0: Casey and the Sunshine Band with Shake, Shake, Shake, Shake Your Booty.
1: Oh, yeah.
0: For the coffee break on the Currents Morning Show. And that one by request from the blog.
1: Coffee breaker Scott wanted to hear that one. Great suggestion. Kids love saying booty because they're not supposed to. And you get to, then it's fun.
0: Sometimes they whisper it.
1: Yeah, exactly.
0: Before that, Pharrell and Happy. You know, that one's also on the Despicable Me 2 soundtrack.
1: A kid hit since it came out, I
0: absolutely
1: think.
0: And the Suburbs, by request, by the Coffee Breakers, we heard Turn the Radio On, and that one came with a real sweet story,
1: yes,
0: too.
1: Indeed. The Coffee Breaker on that one. Sorry, I'm pulling up their name again. It was really great. Here it is. Okay, Jamie Quinn, the twin. Their kids loved that one. And some of the other Coffee Breakers mentioning I Like Cows, another great Suburbs song that I also liked when I was a kid as well.
0: Yeah, but really, really like people excited to hear that one.
1: Yep.
0: But we are doing a dance-themed coffee break, kind of a mini warm-up for the kids' disco, because Rock the Cradle is on Sunday.
1: Yes, indeed. 10 a.m. is the start time at Mia in the Children's Theater Company. Gannon and Barb Abney going to be DJing, and then we also have live music, Will Sing Songs, Cuckoo, and La Martians. Super fun, plus Irish dance, too.
0: Yeah, and you can check out the Currents gig list, thecurrent.org/giglist to learn more about Rock the Cradle, or it's all linked in the coffee break there, post there too at thecurrent.org. 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Nil and Zach with you today on the Currents Morning Show. Zach, you are taking the driver's seat up next. Ooh, and today's Friday, so tonal recall's happening.
1: That's right, Nil, and we're going to drive it home with one headlight today for tonal recall because the Wallflowers are in town tomorrow playing a big show, celebrating their classic record, Bringing Down the Horse. And so we're going to dedicate this episode to 90s roots rock, the Wallflowers, also covering Tom Petty's Wildflowers at this show, too. So we're going to hear something from that record, 90s roots rock, some Wallflowers. It's going to be a ton of fun. Starts at noon.
0: Very, very cool. Listen, before we go, we got one more like kid jam to play for you.
1: Yeah.
0: Before we go, I do want to remind you that if you are doing the best you can, then you really are doing a great job. You have a great day. Jill will be back on Monday. We're going to leave you today with Tegan and Sarah.
1: Oh, yeah.
0: Listen, from the Lego Movie.
1: This one's great.
0: Everything is awesome. And it is on the Currents Morning Show. Everything is

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1: Lord, one, two, three, four.

Sam Sham and the Pharaohs on the current Woolly Bully, a personal favorite from my youth. I even had a Chicago Bulls stuffed animal bull that I would like wave around while we danced to that one with my parents. I was especially a fan of the version by Los Lobos on a children's album they made called Papa's Dream. I'm looking back and this came out in 1995. Very fun kids album if you have children and love Los Lobos. Try to track one down. It was a favorite of mine for sure. When I was a kid, Woolly Bully's great. You know, you can sing along. It's an opportunity, like I said, to bring out some stuffed animals. Not very complicated words. That's perfect for the kids. Hey, we'd love to see you out there this Sunday for the Rock the Cradle festivities starting at 10 a.m. at Mia and the Children's Theater Company. Cuckoo, the Martians, and Will Sing Songs, playing some live music. And of course, Gannon and Barb Abney playing the tunes in the Kids Disco. Thanks for getting us ready with those kind of Kids Disco dance jam coffee break suggestions. You can see the full list of the songs we played on the coffee break post at thecurrent.org. Now, this hour on The Current, you'll have a chance to hear a new symphonic disco track from Licky Lee. We'll be checking out the local scene, a new one from High School for Recording Arts. Black Keys have a blues rock cover, The Afghan Whigs, a new track, kind of a comeback tune, Mumford & Sons, Metric, and more. It's all on the way this hour on The Current. And then, like I was saying, Tonal Recall at noon, some 90s jams from Wallflowers, and American Football is your Song of the Day artist just after 11. Be fun to check in with the emo legends and see what they're up to on that new album, LP4. Okay, getting us started, MT Jones with some throwback sounds to the early 1970s. It's I Don't Understand, soulful sounds on The Current.

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I'm Jill Riley, and I'll be spinning the tunes at 4 before an electrifying performance at 6 from the introspective, storytelling indie rocker Joby Riccio. The Currents Happy Hours are happening all summer across the state. 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

Music from Mumford & Sons and Chris Stapleton featured on that one, too, from the new album Prize Fighter that was here. Before that, Nico Case with Wreck on a record she just put out, Neon Gray Midnight Green last fall, and the Chai Lights, Are You My Woman? Tell Me So, although you might recognize that one from Crazy in Love as well, the great horn line sampled so well back then, and MT Jones, I Don't Understand, getting us started there with some more soulful vibes. 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Driving impaired can lead to costly fines or worse. There is extra enforcement now on Minnesota roads. 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Support also comes from the Mode Festival. Vince Staples, Tycho Washed Out, and Corey Wong are performing at Flickr's Mode Festival, a photography, music, and culture event in downtown Minneapolis. September 18th through the 20th, schedule and pass information at modefestival.com. Licky Lee is apparently going to hang it up after this next new album, which is called The After Party, citing kind of a sort of a disenchantment with the algorithm and sort of parasocial nature of music. In 2026, she decided to enlist a 17-piece orchestra to record in Sweden and Stockholm and elsewhere to get that sort of magical orchestral disco vibe going on this final album, The After Party. This is Lucky Again on The Current.

It's music from Metric on their current, and the new album is called Romanticize the Dive, kind of taking a spin through sort of the memory lane of Metric, the ups and downs of their career. That one kind of reminiscent of the song that they wrote for the Scott Pilgrim soundtrack. It was originally intended for the Fantasies record, Black Sheep. I love the both different versions of that with the Brie Larson vocals and then with the Emily Haynes too. Before that, you heard Float featuring the Seyoung Cootie and Egypt 80 band, Janelle Monae. Just Can't Get Enough, Depeche Mode, following up Licky Lee from her new album, The After Party, that was called Lucky Again. High School for the Recording Arts coming up, some local hip-hop sounds. 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The High School for the Recording Arts, a local nonprofit organization, and yes, high school too, that not only teaches kids how to, do all of the normal stuff, but also sets them up for awesome careers in the music industry via hip-hop, rapping, production, sort of the music business side of things as well. This one from a compilation that they released of student performances called Tune In, Speak Out, It's Happiness, and it's local sounds on the current.

The Raveonettes on The Current. I Want to Be Taken, Pretty in Black, 2005, the same year we got started here at The Current. Before that, you heard the Black Keys covering a tune originally written by Earl Hooker, made popular by George Thorogood and the Destroyers. Peaches is their new album full of blues rock covers. That one was You Gotta Lose. Lily Allen, LDN, and Happiness from High School for the Recording Arts from right here in the Twin Cities got us started. The Afghan Whigs have a new track for you on the way, and then American Football is your song of the day artist just after 11 o'clock. Some emo for your Friday song of the day. Programming is supported by the American Swedish Institute's annual Midsummer Celebration, an all-ages Nordic welcome to the summer with live music, maypole dances, flower wreaths, food, and more on Saturday, June 20th, asimn.org. 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It'll give you a great snapshot of the cool shows happening this weekend around the Twin Cities. Molly Brandt hosting her album release show tonight, and you can find out more cool shows around the TC, including the Thirsty Giant LP release and more. It's all there on the Gig List post at the homepage, thecurrent.org. Afghan Whigs were in town not so long ago playing this new song among some other new tracks. They have a new album on the way. Very excited that the alt-rock legends are still making great music in 2026. This is House of Eye on The Current.

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Arctic Monkeys on the current Are You Mine from AM. Before that, you heard Garbage from their latest Let All That We Imagine Be the Light, There's No Future in Optimism, and Afghan Wigs, House of I. Those two sound great together. Two were back in the 90s or right now, to be honest. Zach McCormick here with you. Thanks so much for checking out the current. And this hour, you'll have a chance to hear new music from the Red Clay Strays. We'll check something out new from Muse, British singer-songwriter Holly Humberstone. Tori Amos with a piano ballad, sort of an allegory about the political moment we're living in. Michigander, new music on the way. And Jesse Wells, who just was part of the Currents listening party last night with his awesome new album, Masks Off. You got another chance to hear that on the Currents morning show today as well. Plus, this hour, classic sounds from Beck, U2, and more. And then at noon, Tonal Recall kicks off. We're going to be doing an hour of 90s roots rock jams because our pals in the Wallflowers are going to be in town this weekend doing a big show Saturday night celebrating the anniversary of Bringing Down the Horse. So that's coming up afternoon, but first it is time for your song of the day. And speaking of the 1990s, we're going to talk about a band who was super influential when they sort of formed in the late 90s. That would be American Football. This is a band formed by folks in Urbana, Illinois, a bunch of college students who had already sort of, many of them, done big things in their sort of early musical lives. Mike Kinsella was formerly in a couple of big bands in the sort of Chicago area, Joan of Arc and Cap'n Jazz, both very formative on the worlds of Midwestern emo, and even more so American Football, really defining the sound of a genre that would come to be known as Midwest emo, shifting the sound of early emo, which is very based in hardcore, very intense, very loud, and taking that and sort of bringing in influences from jazz music that they loved, from, you know, music like The Cure outside of hardcore, and bringing that to the band American Football. So American Football, their first LP, had these cool kind of twinkly, you know, multi-time signature shifting songs that had much sort of mellower guitar parts, and that sort of spawned a whole new genre in the image of this band. And then, you know, they broke up after 3 years, like a lot of bands like that did, and sort of that band's legacy kind of continued to grow and grow. They eventually reunited in the late 20-teens for three different albums, all self-titled, just released a brand new one this year in 2026 called LP4, American Football, once again. And this one, wow, it's I'll say lyrically, it's all out there on the page. Mike Kinsella struggling with alcoholism, with depression, with many other things in the pages of this, and it's all kind of all there right there in the songs. Members have left this band sort of after recording this album, and like I said, it's all there, a sort of cathartic sort of example of how trying to live through stuff sometimes is harder the older that you get. So this is maybe the catchiest, poppiest song American Football has ever done. It's your song of the day, Wake Her Up, featuring the artist Wisp, and you can stream and download this at thecurrent.org.

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Mr. Jesse Wells has a new album out called Masks Off, that one from his middle release from last year, and you got a chance to hear Masks Off as part of the Currents Thursday Night Listening Party with Jesse Wells. Thanks to him for sharing those songs with you ahead of streaming services getting it this morning. The new album is out today, and you had a chance to hear it all with commentary from him last night. Every Thursday night, we do another one of those listening parties, 9 o'clock. Tune in on The Current on the air. Before that, Neil Young, love the great guitar harmony in Powderfinger, Rush Never Sleeps, one of my all-time favorite Neils. You heard Monge 2 from Wet Leg, and your song of the day today from emo legends American Football. Their new LP 4 just came out earlier this year. That was Wake Her Up featuring Wisp. Stream it and download it at thecurrent.org as part of the song of the day feature. 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Theater Latte Da produces musical theater in Minneapolis. More at lattedah.org. Michigander is the project of Jason Singer, and on this new album, Over Before You Know It, he's kind of asked the question, what comes after you spend 10 years of your life working towards a debut album? And then the answer is, of course, well, then you have exactly 1 year to get back there with a follow-up. This is Freaking Out from his follow-up. It's on The Current.

It's music from Biba Doobie on The Current, The Way Things Go. Before that, from Tori Amos's new album, In Times of Dragons, that song, Stronger Together, also featuring vocals from her daughter. Beck from the Odelay record, 1996, Hot Wax. And if you love 90s sounds, stick around, because at noon, Tonal Recall is going to kick off. We're going to be doing an hour of 90s roots rock in honor of the Wallflowers, touring behind their 30th anniversary of Bringing Down the Horse, and more 90s roots rock jams from Tom Petty and others kicks off at noon. Getting us started, Michigander off of his new record, that was Freaking Out. 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More information, aarp.org/mnevents. Holly Humberstone here, an emerging singer-songwriter from the UK. This song talking about the difficulties of beauty standards and sort of the experience of being a woman in the modern era. Cruel World is the name of the record. This is Beauty Pageant on The Current.

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Muse's new album, due out later this month, June 26th, called The Wow Signal, referencing the mysterious, enigmatic radio transmission picked up by the Big Ear Telescope back in 1977. Never fully explained. Some think it was aliens trying to talk to us. Some think it was just a weird kind of anomaly of the stars. But it is a good fodder for Muse, a band who's always kind of been interested in sci-fi and the unexplained. Before that, you heard U2, Desire, Norah Jones, My Dear Country, getting us started. That was Holly Humberstone with Beauty Pageant. Up next, we are going to be hitting some Tonal Recall 90s jams from the real world of 90s roots rock, centering around Wallflowers' awesome album, Bringing Down the Horse. They're playing a big show in town this weekend, celebrating the 30th anniversary of that record. Before that, though, programming on The Current is supported by Broder's Cucina Italiana, neighborhood Italian cafe, deli, and restaurant steps away from Lake Harriet. 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The Red Clay Strays back with a new album called Grateful. This one, Demons in Your Choir, then Tonal Recall kicks off at noon. It's on The Current.

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The Current.

Hello and welcome to Tonal Recall, the show where we celebrate the music and culture of the 1990s. I'm your host, Zach McCormick. This week's episode, me and Cinderella, we're going to put it all together because the Wallflowers are in town celebrating the 30th anniversary of their awesome album, Bringing Down the Horse, their sophomore record. They're going to be playing that album in its entirety tomorrow night at the First Avenue Main Room. They're also going to be playing Long After Dark, the awesome album from Tom Petty and the Heartbreakers as well. So a little bit later this hour, we're going to listen to some Tom Petty sounds, probably from one of his 90s albums rather than that one, but still some great jams from Tom Petty. We're also going to take a spin through awesome 90s roots rock from the lights of, Los Lobos. Got some Silos, some Bottle Rockets, Bonnie Raitt, Carlene Carter, and more. It's all on the way this hour, but we got to start things with the Wallflowers, the project of Jacob Dylan, famous father. You might know him from around these parts, Mr. Bob Dylan, the youngest of Bob Dylan's five children with Sarah Lowndes. And Jacob Dylan with the Wallflowers released a self-titled debut album and, got critical acclaim for that record, but not much in the way of sort of industry success. They were sort of dropped from Virgin Records after the album didn't sell as well as Virgin wanted it to, and that led them to sort of be a band without a country, sort of playing the Los Angeles Sunset Strip drag and, you know, having great turnouts with great fans, getting sort of buzzed about in local rags, but not necessarily getting the industry attention that they thought they deserved. So they kind of started, putting together material for a new record, ended up getting catching the attention of T-Bone Burnett, who really kind of helped shepherd this awesome album into its fruition and ended up becoming an absolutely massive hit for them, spinning off multiple big singles, platinum seller, Bringing Down the Horse. Let's start with the one that probably defines this record most of all. It's One Headlight, the Wallflowers, Tonal Recall on the current.

Three in a row to celebrate the 30th anniversary of Bringing Down the Horse from the Wallflowers. They are in town celebrating that album. Jake Dillon and co. playing a big show tomorrow night at the First Avenue Main Room. You can find out more about that one and others on the gig list at thecurrent.org. Not only playing that awesome album Bringing Down the Horse in its entirety, but also playing Tom Petty and the Heartbreakers' Long After Dark album as well. So a little later this hour, we'll hear some 90s Tom Petty. That one came out in 82, so it's sort of falls outside of the tonal recall window, but a great Tom Petty record nonetheless, and there's plenty of great 90s Petty to choose from. In between now and then, we're going to hit some 90s roots rock, sort of a mixed bag, all sorts of stuff. We'll get to that in just a second. Again, the Wallflowers tomorrow night at First Avenue. More about that show at thecurrent.org on the gig list. We get support from Planned Parenthood, dedicated to creating a safe and inclusive space for everyone to receive expert care, now offering fertility services and menopause care with 10 health centers across Minnesota, including 5 in the metro, ppncs.org. Really fun thing about that Wallflowers record is there's all sorts of fun guest stars, including none other than Mike Campbell of Tom Petty's band playing some slide guitar on 6th Avenue Heartache. That was a song that the band had sort of had in the hopper for many years before Bringing Down the Horse finally ended up on that record with some encouragement from T-Bone Burnett on the production. Up next, let's hear three kind of roots rock jams from the 90s, starting with Los Lobos, one of the great American rock bands of any era. Kiko, the name of the record we're going to go to here. This one's Whiskey Trail, Los Lobos, Tonal Recall on the Current.

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90s roots rock is kind of the theme today on Tonal Recall on the Current every Friday. Ooh, hold up. We got to save that one for later. We got a Bottle Rockets tune coming up in just a second. But first, I got to talk a little bit, just a little bit about those three tracks you just heard. That one from the Silos. Really cool project of Walter Salas Humara, a Cuban-American from New York. And if you notice, there's a little theme there. All three of those awesome Latino-led bands, the Los Lobos from East L.A., Alejandro Escovedo, who you heard in the middle there, originally from Texas, San Antonio to be exact, bounced all over the U.S., New York City, San Francisco, where he was part of the punk scene with the Nuns, and Alejandro Escovedo, part of a big musical family that also includes Sheila E., among many others. So you heard Alejandro's track One More Time, you heard the Silos with I'm Over You, and Los Lobos getting us started with Whiskey Trail. From their record, Kiko, it turns out Latinos making some of the best roots rock of the 1990s. There are three awesome examples of that. We are going to get to that tune from the Bottle Rockets here in just a second from their classic record, The Brooklyn Side. That'll be on the way in just a moment, along with more 90s roots rock jams on The Current. 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More information, aarp.org/MNEvents. In just a second, we'll get to some Bonnie Raitt and some Carlene Carter, too. But first, from the Bottle Rockets classic, this one, another awesome example of 90s roots rock. Radar Gun's the name of this tune, and it's

Hey, it's your afternoon music bestie, Jessica Paxton. I'll be taking my afternoon show on the road to the scenic and sonic North Shore. Tuesday and Wednesday afternoon from 2 to 6, hear The Current broadcasting live from Duluth. Discover new artists from Duluth, the North Woods, and the Iron Range. 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

Sheryl Crow kind of splitting the worlds of pop rock and roots rock during her career in the 1990s. Tuesday Night Music Club, Leaving Las Vegas, with that big kind of rootsy organ swelling up in that one. Before that, you heard Carlene Carter with Every Little Thing. Carlene Carter, the daughter of June Carter, eventually June Carter Cash, which made Johnny her stepdad, and had a really cool kind of rootsy country rock career of her own, still continuing that record, Little Love Letters, from 1993, produced by none other than Howie Epstein of the Tom Petty and the Heartbreakers band. He's the bass player. We will get to some Tom Petty sounds in just a second on The Current. Bonnie Raitt, Love Sneaking Up on You, Longing in Their Hearts, her 1994 kind of follow-up to the Nick of Time era. And the Bottle Rockets getting us started with Radar Gun from the Brooklyn side. Some Tom Petty up next, 90s Tom Petty, although tomorrow night the Wallflowers are going to be playing some early 80s Tom Petty from the Long After Dark record. And, of course, their 30th anniversary of their album, Bringing Down the Horse, as well. Kind of the reason for the roots rock season today on Tonal Recall. 90s jams like we do every week with a different theme on Fridays at noon. Okay, a couple of Tom Petty tunes from the Wildflowers record on the way. Let's start with the title track. It's on The Current.

You don't know how it feels. Tom Petty, Wildflowers, two in a row there on The Current. And The Wallflower is going to be playing some Tom Petty songs tomorrow from the Long After Dark album. They'll be in town tomorrow night at the First Avenue Main Room. So we kick things off today with the 30th anniversary of Bringing Down the Horse. Worked our way through some 90s roots rock. And we're going to close with one more Tom Petty in just a second here on Tonal Recall on The Current. 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Over at the gig list at thecurrent.org, you'll find a full list of all the shows happening both tonight and all weekend long. 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Okay, this one's a personal favorite from Tom Petty's Wildflowers record. I love how he talks about his corduroy pants. It's You Wreck Me on The Current.

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0: Miss Sharon Jones. Give the people what they want. Stranger to My Happiness. And before that, you heard Tom Petty closing out Tonal Recall. You Wreck Me. Thanks for tuning in to this week. Every Friday, we do a 90s theme at noon, starting for Tonal Recall. We hope you tune in next week. Up next on The Current, chance to hear new music from Rostam, synthesizing his Persian heritage and his love of the Grateful Dead on a brand new track. We'll hear something new from Vince Staples, too, the uber hilarious rapper, also kind of incorporating some rock influences on his new album. Robin's got a new tune for you, so does Charlie Crockett and Tame Impala. It's all on the way this hour, but let's start things off with the gig list and rattle off your Friday night concert calendar.
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0: Oh, so many shows to choose from tonight around the Twin Cities. This one near and dear to my heart, the Blues Brothers tribute featuring Mark Joseph and American Soul featuring Tom Bones Malone with the Stealing Dan Band doing the music of Steely Dan, 7 p.m. at Hook and Ladder tonight. There's a punk show at Pillar Form, Couch Potato Massacre, Power Dam, Briefcase, and Mint Vintage, 7 p.m. Lissy's back in town, spending her time in Iowa these days, but has definitely a home here in the Twin Cities too, musically. 7 p.m. at the Dakota tonight. Royal and the Serpent are at the Fine Line at 7 o'clock. Sold American is 7 p.m. at Zora Darling. Over at the Mystic Lake Showroom, Allison Krauss and Union Station featuring Jerry Douglas with Theo Lawrence as well at 7:30. The Otherlands Trio is at 7:30 at Berlin. Sun Little in town at the Turf Club tonight at 8 p.m. The Thirsty Giants hosting their release show with Orchid Club, Unstable Shapes, and DJ Doug Bussin, 8 p.m. at Cloudland Theater. Tommy Goodroad is at the 7th Street Entry at 8 o'clock with Walker Ryder and Lone Rock Bride. David Harlan and Soul Strings are hosting their EP release show with Mother Coyote at 8:30 at Astor Cafe, and Dave's Manual at the White Squirrel Bar with Yes We Are also on the bill. Here to tell you about Molly Brandt's album release show. Molly Brandt with an awesome new album called Museum of Being, a leading light in the local country scene that's been getting sort of praise from all over the country as well for her awesome sound. This one has a little bit of a cosmic country thing going on. It's called Do You Possess an Iron Will? Brand new stuff from Molly Brandt. Release show tonight at Ice House. And you can find out more info about that and other shows on the gig list at thecurrent.org.

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Don't watch that. Watch this. This is the heavy, heavy monster sound. The nuttiest sound around. So if you're coming off the street and you're beginning to feel the heat, well, listen, Buster, you better start to move your feet to the rockinest, rock-steady beat of madness.

Heavy, heavy monster sounds. Madness on the current One Step Beyond. Two-tone classic 1979. Tame Impala before that from his latest Deadbeat, Loser. You heard Japanese Breakfast in there with Paprika. And if you like Japanese Breakfast, you can catch Japanese Breakfast live set tonight as part of the Bonnaroo live stream action that they're doing. Similar to how Coachella was doing a Couchcella festival. Bonnaroo kind of doing the same thing on your Disney Plus and Hulu. Japanese Breakfast going to be playing on Sunday, to be exact, as part of this live stream, 6:20 p.m. And congrats to Japanese Breakfast as well. Michelle Zahner, pregnant. Congrats to her. Molly Brandt getting us started there. Do You Possess an Iron Will is the name of that track from her new album, Museum of Being. That one getting the release show treatment tonight. A big show from Molly Brandt at Ice House at 8 o'clock. For more about that show and other cool shows happening around the Twin Cities, make sure you're checking out the gig list at thecurrent.org. 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Music on the way now from Rostam, the Vampire Weekend founding member, been solo for the last couple of years, producing records for other folks and working on this new one, which is called American Stories. On this record, really kind of underlining his Iranian-Persian roots with adding some kind of folk instruments from the musical traditions there to his sort of usual mixture of kind of psychedelic indie sounds. This one's called Back of a Truck, and it's on the current.

Harry Styles, Letting the Light In, Aperture, Kiss All the Time, Disco Occasionally on the Current, his new album. Before that, you heard Bard Molly and the Wailers, speaking of Let the Light In, Sun is Shining, and oh yes, a beautiful weekend in the Twin Cities, not quite as balmy as last time around, mostly sunny, 76 today, gorgeous, should be a 50% chance of thunderstorms in the evening, but tomorrow, mostly sunny, highs in the lower 70s, and mild winds. Sounds like a gorgeous weekend here in the Twin Cities for whatever you're up to, and if you're elsewhere and you were under a heat wave still, well, hopefully you're finding a way to stay cool. Got some cool jams on the way for you in just a second. Vince Staples, a track from his new record. First, we get support from Haskell's. 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We also get support from the Science Museum of Minnesota, a nonprofit science education organization in St. Paul. The museum develops programs and resources focused on science learning and public engagement. More info at smm.org/mission. So Vince Staples back with a new album called Crybaby. Over the years, the Long Beach rapper been kind of experimenting with adding rock sounds to his sort of streetwise blend of cool kind of atmospheric West Coast hip hop sounds. This new record, Crybaby, kind of going a little heavier on the guitars and other sort of rock oriented sounds. This one's called White Flag. It's new Vince Staples. It's on the Current.

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1: Hey, I'm Bill DeVille. Boy George will officially become a senior citizen. He turned 65 Saturday and will likely be enjoying the Early Bird special. So we'll feature some Culture Club tunes on Kicks.
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1: Speaking of birthdays, we'll celebrate Waylon Jennings. He would have turned 89 on Monday. So we'll have some Waylon classics coming your way on the U.S. of A.
0: There's always something to discover. 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

Robin making that hotline bling. Sexistential is the name of the new record. Talk to Me, the track. Dirty Projectors before that. Stillness is the Move from Bita Orca, 2009. I've been seeing a bunch of people sharing some love for that record recently out there on blogs and other places. Sort of one of the better albums of that kind of whatever you want to call it.

outlet, bloggy, indie rock, hipster era. It was huge in my college radio station, and man, that tune still holds up. Vince Staples, White Flag, getting us started from his brand new album, Crybaby. Zach McCormick here, wrapping things up, and Jessica Paxton is about to take over and soundtrack the rest of the way to your weekend. I got one more from Charlie Crockett for you before then. 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And the gig list at thecurrent.org is a great place to go to find out about all the cool shows in town. A couple of local release shows tonight. Molly Brandt at 8 p.m. at Ice House, Thirsty Giants at Cloudland Theater at 8 o'clock, and David Harland and Soul Strings, Astor Cafe, 8:30. Check the gig list for more great shows. Jessica Paxton about to take over one more here from Charlie Crockett, this one from his new album Age of the Ram. Charlie Crockett's so prolific right now that his reportedly record company can barely keep up with him. He just tried to release another new album called Plovis and then had to kind of walk it back because they said, hey, Charlie, we're not done selling your old record yet. You just put it out a couple months ago. Age of the Ram's the new one. This one's called Kentucky Too Long on The Current.

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Great music lives here.

That is Joseph right there with Fireworks. We also heard Rainbow Kitten Surprise with my favorite four-letter word, dying. And Charlie Crockett bringing the twang to the current's airwaves. That was Kentucky Too Long. Yeehaw! A track from his new album, Age of the Ram. Jessica with you. Friday is here. Let's party, shall we? More fun music on the way this hour. We're going to celebrate the local music scene. I've got a new track from the Mountain Goats inspired by a real life sitch with actor Charlie Sheen right now. New music from MC Taylor, aka His Golden Messenger, an artist who is recently in town for a happy hour event along with our midday host Zach McCormick. In fact, the happy hour series continues through the end of September. We'd love to hang out with you. You can see what's coming up when you head over to thecurrent.org/happyhours, and you can also look at previous events, find photos from the events, get sort of an idea of what the vibe is like at these happy hours. You can see a playlist. It's all at thecurrent.org. And let's just spin a track right now from His Golden Messenger, who recently performed as part of that happy hour series. The next one's coming up next week. You can head over to thecurrent.org/happyhours to figure out who it's going to be featuring. But here he is with In the Middle of It.

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Such a beautiful reimagining of Mazzy Star's Fade Into You. Not particularly different from the original, but just adding a whole nother layer of beauty. That was Gregory Alan Isakov and Sylvan Esso together. Fade With You. Fade Into You, excuse me. We heard Somber before that with Back to Friends. The Birds, So You Want to Be a Rock and Roll Star. And at the top of the set, His Golden Messenger, a.k.a. MC Taylor, that was in the middle of it from the new album I'm People. He was recently in town performing as part of the Currents Happy Hour series. We've got a happy hour coming up next week featuring Joby Riccio and morning host Jill Riley. You can find all the details online at thecurrent.org/happyhours. 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PPNCS.org. New music right now from the Mountain Goats, who have taken a urban legend, although it is based on fact, and turned it into a fun new song. Here's the setup. Actor Charlie Sheen, back in the day, perhaps he was under the influence of who knows what, but he got his hands on what is known as a Japanese anime splatter film. Actually, not an anime splatter, but just a Japanese splatter horror film. A film that he thought, when watching it, that was a real deal. Needless to say, there was a lot of gore. He contacted the feds. He contacted the government. He thought he had stumbled upon a real life snuff film. You got to give him credit for alerting the authorities. Turned out it was just really good special effects, although, you know, really good when it's something kind of as graphic and grotesque as that. I don't know if it's something I want to be watching. Anywho, he did indeed reach out to the federal government, thought he was stumbled upon a real live crime. Turns out, no, it was not a crime, but the story persists. The story, the result, a song by the Mountain Goats. This is Charlie Sheen reaches out to the feds.

What a beautiful new song from the new album Riptides, out now from Death Cab for Cutie. That is Stone Over Water. Ben Gibbard and the band coming to the Armory in support of the new album July 10th, presented by First Avenue, Jam, and The Current. We heard Samia before that, joined by Papa Embe. That was Mad at Me. Wilco with Out of Sight, Out of Mind, and new music from the Mountain Goats, a song based on a true story. And if you listen closely to the lyrics of the song, it's amazing how closely they capture lyrically the real life event involving Charlie Sheen and a Japanese splatter horror film that he thought was a snuff film, hence he reached out to the feds. That was Charlie Sheen reaches out to the feds. Fortunately, it was not a snuff film. New music from the Mountain Goats from their forthcoming new album, Days. Jessica with you. I got the music. I got the stories behind the songs. We get support from the Science Museum of Minnesota presenting Club Science on June 13th. The evening event includes performances, activities, and community programming recognizing Pride Month. More information at smm.org. Programming is also supported by the University of Minnesota, training physicians to care for patients in rural Minnesota communities. Search Minnesota's healthcare leader. New music right now from an album coming out July 10th, the new release from Houndmouth. The new album is called Lordy. It takes kind of a stripped back approach to Houndmouth's ever evolving sound. The band saying the new album is about surviving, rebuilding, accepting, and thriving once more. This is Houndmouth with Tiger Blood. It's new music on The Current.

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I really got a thing for my lipstick lover, lover, lover. And the up-and-comers headed our way. 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

Folk Implosion from their self-titled debut released back in 1995. That is Natural One. Brandi Carlile before that. Such a beautiful song. That was You Without Me, a song inspired by the idea, the reality that as a parent, most likely your children will outlive you in imagining what their lives will be as they go forward as an adult without their parents. Maggie Rogers in the set with Love You for a Long Time, and new music from Houndmouth at the top of the set. From the new album Lordy, that was Tiger Blood here on The Current. 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

you head over to thecurrent.org/giglist. Well, speaking of upcoming gigs, including our happy hour series, the next event takes place next week, June 18th at Sociable Cider Works in Minneapolis, hosted by Morning Show's Jill Riley, the artist performing Joby Riccio. It's a free event. It's open to everyone. 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Again, complete details not only on our gig list, but also at thecurrent.org/happy hours. Here she is. This is Joby Riccio with Love of the Song.

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Amplifying independent artists since 2005 with the best authentic new music alongside the influences that inspired it. 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The Current.

What a voice. Miles Smith right there. That is his breakout single from his debut EP, A Minute Stargazing, here on The Current. Another breakout artist from the last couple of years, Lowly Young with Conceited. We heard Courtney Barnett, the Aussie rocker, with History Eraser. And new music from another emerging artist. That was Joby Riccio with Love of the Song from her debut, Face the Feeling. She'll be in town. She's coming to perform as part of A Current Happy Hour next Thursday, June 18th at Sociable Ciderworks in Minneapolis. Jill Riley will be on hand with a DJ set from 4 until 6, then Joby Riccio performing from 6 until 7. A free event, open to everyone. We would love to see you there. Complete details online at thecurrent.org/happyhours. Jessica with you on this Friday afternoon. We've got our answer coming up to last week's music question of the week. It's a good one, too. Last week, we asked the question on our socials, what song instantly makes you want to roll down your windows and crank the volume out of the car? Well, that is coming up this hour. Right now, we've got new music from two sisters, Layla and Kenzie. Got their start playing music, studying classical music, but as happens when one hits adolescence, the hormones kick in and you want to rock. This is their debut single, Volcano. It's Girl Tones on The Current. It's kind of

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I'm Jill Riley, and I'll be spinning the tunes at 4 before an electrifying performance at 6 from the introspective, storytelling indie rocker Joby Riccio. The Currents Happy Hours are happening all summer across the state. 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

Such a beautiful song from Rubber Soul. Well, you know, you think about the Beatles' body of work. Is there any clunkers? Of course not. But Rubber Soul has a special place in my heart. That was the Beatles from 1965. Fast forward to 2026, Mitski with I'll Change For You from her new album, Nothing's About to Happen to Me. We heard The Dare with All Night from the debut release, What's Wrong with New York, and more new music. That was Girl Tones, Sisters Layla and Kenzie with Volcano. Fun new track here on The Current. Jessica with you. Happy Friday afternoon. We've got the answer to last week's musical question of the week coming up in just a bit. We posed earlier today next week's question, but in just a bit, we're going to answer the question, what song instantly makes you want to roll down the windows and blast the music out of your car? Well, that's coming up in just a bit. Right now, new music from The Sacred Souls, a band based in California. They've got a great sort of throwback sound, but proving that sound of theirs is timeless, making it contemporary, making it fast forward, futuristic. 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It's new music on The Current.

0: That is Percussion, a Gun, an aptly titled song from White Rabbits, given all the great drumming in that track. Alabama Shakes before that with American Dream. Elvis Costello with Pump It Up. And new music as well from The Sacred Souls, taking a classic sound, making it timeless. That was Any Old Fool here on The Current. 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Well, it is the time of day where we like to answer our music question of the week. Every week, The Current asks you a musical question on Instagram and Facebook. It's an opportunity for you to share what you think, connect with others, and then we share some of those responses on air. Well, last week we asked the question, what song instantly makes you want to roll down the windows and blast the song out of your car? Cranking it to 11, indeed. Well, thanks to everyone who commented on the post, like Colleen from Minneapolis, Chris from Duluth, Sheila from La Crosse, Wisconsin, and Scott from Moorhead, Minnesota, who chose the song La Grange by ZZ Top. Oh, yeah. One of the trio's most successful singles. In fact, a track found on their 1973 album, Tres Hombres. Oh, yeah, three dudes, big beards. They got it going on. We're going to spin the tune right now because it's a whole lot of fun. And, yeah, if you're in the car right now, roll down the windows. Crank the radio if you're at home. Turn it up to 11. Or if you're like me, put the headphones on and let's rock, shall we? Answering last week's question, what song instantly makes you want to roll down the windows and blast the song out of the car? Here they are, ZZ Top on The Current.
1: Rumors spreading around in that Texas town. About to check outside the game. You know what I'm talking about. Just let me know if you wanna go to that whole mile on the range. They got a lot of nice girls.

Oh, oh, oh, oh. Wait, actually, that sounded a little French, I guess. My apologies. That is Lagrange from ZZ Top from their Tres Hombres release. The song, actually, song title and lyrics referring to a brothel, a real live brothel on the outskirts of Lagrange, Fayette County in Texas. In fact, the brothel that became the subject of the Broadway play and film, The Best Little Whorehouse in Texas. I guess ZZ Top were fans. Lagrange, the song, big hit for ZZ Top. Come on, how fun was it to crank that tune? That was Scott from Moorhead, Minnesota's answer to the question, what song instantly makes you want to roll down the window and blast the song out your car windows? Well, I hope you did indeed just blast it. I was cranking it here in the studios of The Current as well. Thank you, Scott. Thank you to everyone who answered last week's question. And we posted the question for next week that we're going to answer. Oops, my microphone falling apart here because I had Lagrange cranked, so now everything's falling apart in here. Next week, you ready? The question we posed today on our socials, what's your go-to workout song? Really? Do people still work out these days? Just kidding. That's a fun one. So again, head over to Facebook, head over to Instagram, answer the question, what's your go-to workout song? You can post on our socials, and we're going to share some of those responses next Friday here on The Current. Man, just off the top of the head, I know I was kidding about that workout concept, because I'm thinking of tons of songs that make me want to, you know, get up and move my bo-day. Anyway, fun tune, fun question. And again, you can find it all online on Instagram and Facebook. Good way to follow The Current. We're going to get back into the regular playlist now, highlighting a local band that recently performed as part of The Current's Grand Old Day event last weekend. From their new EP, Was It Me? This is Bunny Blood with Can You Come Home?

Sergio Simpson, a.k.a. Johnny Blue Skies and the Dark Clouds, bringing the funk to the airwaves. That is Situation from the new album Mutiny After Midnight. The band comes to the Grand Casino Arena this summer, presented by The Current. And before that, the local sounds of Bunny Blood. That was Can You Come Home? Great little two-song set here on The Current. 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It's at thecurrent.org. I've got Dessa, another Minnesota great, just around the corner, but first new music from Arlo Parks. This is Beams.

fill the kiddie pool up with Prosecco, get the LEDs on, need the spectacle, gotta beat the one last week, let's get a record. If you're trying to be a go-getter, you gotta go and get it.

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All the stars, Kendrick Lamar and SZA together, that song playing during the closing credits of the film Black Panther. You can find the track on Black Panther, the album, music from and inspired by the film. Before that, we heard Minnesota's own Dessa with Hurricane Party and Arlo Parks with Beams from her new album, Ambiguous Desire. It is shortly after 4 on this Friday afternoon. That, my friends, means it is time for the Song of the Day. What's that you say? The Song of the Day is an opportunity for us to together discover some new music, and you can also take advantage of a complimentary download. Yes, subscribe to The Current. You can find the Song of the Day. We offer a Song of the Day each and every weekday, an opportunity for you to grow your own music library, share this great new music. And today's Song of the Day is something brand new from a post-rock emo band, American Football, who have not released anything new for about 7 years, but they've got new music out, and we've got our hands on the track from their forthcoming new album. They hail from just outside of Chicago. The band, again, American Football. It's been a while since we've heard something new, but we've got the new track right now. It's called Wake Her Up. It's our Song of the Day. It's on The Current.

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New music from Dua Sale, joined by Bon Iver on that track. That is Glow, track found on the new album of Earth and Wires. New music here on The Current. Dua Sale also coming to the Fine Line to headline September 25th. Remy Wolf in the set with Cinderella. We heard Brother Wallace with Who's That? And our song of the day, that was the band American Football. They're known for having sort of an emo sound, but the new album finds the band with a new sort of pop-leaning style. That new single, Wake Her Up, featuring Wisp from the Midwest emo legends. Again, a band going back to like the late 90s, becoming cult music icons. They're now considered 2026 indie music innovators. Our song of the day, a complimentary download when you subscribe to The Current. Again, great new music from American Football. That was Wake Her Up here on The Current. And we get programming support from the Minnesota Children's Museum, a nonprofit in St. Paul featuring three floors of hands-on exhibits centered on interactive learning and play for children and families. Current exhibitions include Monsters on Vacation. More information at mcm.org. New music from another artist who's working on a new album. 2026, definitely a burst of creativity for so many musicians. This is BB Stockwell with When You Know.

God gave me feet for dancing, hips for swaying, toes for tapping, fingers for snapping. That is Ezra Collective featuring Yasmin Lacey here on The Current. Before that, Jalen and Gonda with Doctrine of Love. That is the title track from his new release, The Clash with London Calling, and new music from B.B. Stockwell. That was When You Know from the Boston-based singer-songwriter. 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I'm going to be hanging out with you until 7 o'clock tonight. Once again, Bill DeVille coming in later this evening. He'll have a great playlist for you. Right now, let's celebrate the Minnesota sounds of Thomas Stika with Mississippi Down. He's on The Current.

Doobie and the Marias together. That is All I Did Was Dream of You. Chateau Blues before that from Spoon. The Blues Are Still Blue from Belle and Sebastian. And there's kind of a blue theme to Mississippi Down as well. That was the new song from Minnesota artist Thomas Stika. Getting a lot of buzz, deservedly so. I know Bill DeVille here at The Current is a big fan as well. Great new music, great new local music here on The Current. 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Well, today, Jesse Wells releases his new album, Masks Off. He was also the subject of our listening party last night. We got to listen to the album in its entirety, track by track, ahead of its release. Jesse Wells providing some commentary about the songs as well. In fact, just another great example of the unique kinds of programming you can only find on a public media music service like The Current, these listening parties where you can get sneak peeks at albums and hear from the artists themselves every Thursday night. Well, Jesse Wells's listening party last night got a lot of us here at The Current talking today because he was so funny. He was so clever, so kind of self-deprecating, given he is so entirely talented as well. It's a great new album. He's coming to town as part of the first ever Minnesota Country Club Festival, July 10th and 11th at Harriet Island. This is the title track of the new album from Jesse Wells. It's Masks Off.

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Cloud Cult, there's only one way out of a hole. Deep Sea Diver before that with What Do I Know? And new music from Jesse Wells from the new album Masks Off out today. That was the title track from the modern day troubadour. Turns out he's got a great sense of humor too, as displayed well again and again and again last night when he hosted a listening party of the new album here on The Current, telling the stories behind the songs, lots of funny anecdotes. Great new album from an artist coming to town July 10th and 11th as part of the Minnesota Country Club Music Festival, a new event taking place early July on Harriet Island. Jessica with you. How you doing? How's your day going? I'm going to be hanging out for, I don't know, just shy of another couple hours. Then Bill DeVille is in the door once again. Speaking of delightful gents, I've got new music right now from an actor and musician. In fact, an artist who got his start making music as a toddler. His father is a gospel performer. Makes sense that he would follow in his footsteps. This is Miles Catton, who also starred as Sammy in Ryan Coogler's Sinners. This is Don't Hate Me.

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He's a Penny Dreadful and a Frozen Charlotte, the name of the just-announced new album, of which that song, G.O.D. and the Broken Ribs, will be the opening track from Jack White. The new album just announced on the heels of the announcement that he is coming to the Armory in November. The new album called Frozen Charlotte, which if you Google that, it's basically a term for a Victorian-era doll that was kind of one solid piece, not any sort of movable joints. In fact, the graphic that Jack White shared when the new album was announced was kind of a Frozen Charlotte, but with a painted blue skull head versus a doll's head. Great new track. You know it's going to be another fantastic album. I can't get over how prolific Jack White is. It seems like he's always up to some incredible new project. Can't wait for that new album. In the meantime, great lead single from Jack White. Before that, Moby with Porcelain, the Black Keys with Man on a Mission, and Miles Catton with Don't Hate Me, the actor and musician's latest single. You might recognize that name and that voice. He starred as Sammy in Ryan Coogler's hit film sensation, Sinners. 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New music right now from another fun and great music-making gent, Kurt Vile. He hails from the great city of Philadelphia. That is the inspiration for his new album, Philadelphia's Been Good to Me, a tribute to his hometown. Here he is with Chance to Bleed.

Another artist coming to town as part of the first ever Minnesota Country Club Music Festival coming up July 10th and 11th on Harriet Island is that artist right there, Boy Golden with Cowboy Dreams, the Canadian music maker, joined by fellow Canadian Cat Clyde on that track. Casey Musgraves before that, more of that country vibe. What a great song. That is just another breakout single from her new album, Middle of Nowhere, featuring Billy Strings on that track. That was Everybody Wants to Be a Cowboy. Imogene Heap before that, the pioneering electronic musician, and that was Hide and Seek, the name of that song. And Kurt Vile at the top of the set with a track from his new album that is a love letter to his hometown of Philadelphia. That was Kurt Vile with Chance to Bleed. 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Performances at the Ordway June 10th through the 14th. 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I've got new music from a Swedish artist on the way who's just released a new album, but she says it's the last album she's going to be making. I've also got our gig list pick for the evening on the way right now. New music from local band She's Green. This is Paper Thin.

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1: Hey, I'm Bill DeVille. Boy George will officially become a senior citizen. He turned 65 Saturday and will likely be enjoying the Early Bird Special. So we'll feature some Culture Club tunes on Kicks.
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1: Speaking of birthdays, we'll celebrate Waylon Jennings. He would have turned 89 on Monday. So we'll have some Waylon classics coming your way on the U.S. of A.
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Blues Hall of Fame legend Barbara Lynn right there from 1966. I'm a good woman. We heard Baby Rose before that, joined by Leon Thomas. What a beautiful signature voice. That was Friends again. Prince with 1999. Seemed like a good song on a Friday. Let's party like it's 1999. And more local sounds at the top of the set. That was She's Green with Paper Thin. 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And speaking of upcoming gigs, stay on top of all the shows. 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Tonight, you can catch performances by Lissy, Molly Brandt, Tommy Goodroad, all this and more. It's at thecurrent.org. We're going to wrap up this hour with something new from Swedish artist Leaky Lee from her new album, The After Party. This is Lucky Again.

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0: Frank Ocean from his debut album, Channel Orange, that is Lost. And before that, new music from Licky Lee, the Swedish pop great, has just released a new album called The After Party. It only runs about 24 minutes, but it's a really outstanding body of work. She says it's her last album. In fact, the release kind of inspired by her disillusionment, her disenchantment with the music industry. That was Lucky Again from Licky Lee here on The Current. Hey gang, you don't need me to tell you that the weekend is here. Let's take a look at the gig list.
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0: Lots going on. Oh my gosh, what a fun Friday night. Let's kick it off right now. Utapils Brewing in Minneapolis has The Long Honeymoon. Katie Henry with Alexandra Green. Currently taking the stage right now at the White Squirrel Bar. Later tonight at the White Squirrel, catch Dave's Manual with the Makeouts, and Yes, We Are. Early Birds Club also right now at First Avenue. The Hook and Ladder tonight has a Blues Brothers tribute featuring Mark Joseph and the American Soul, along with Stealing Dan, Couch Potato Massacre with Power Dam, Briefcase, and Mint Vintage at Pillar Forum. Lissy kicks off two nights at Dakota. Royal and the Serpent at the Fine Line, Sold American at Zora Darling, Otherlands Trio performing tonight at Berlin, Molly Brandt has an album release show at Ice House, Sun Little at the Turf Club, Cloudland Theater has the Thirsty Giants with an LP release show, along with Orchid Club, Unstable Shapes, and DJ Doug Busan. Tommy Goodroad with Walker Ryder and the Lone Rock Bride at 7th Street Entry. And Astor Cafe tonight presents David Harland and Soul Strings with an EP relay show as well, along with Mother Coyote. My gig list pick for the evening is a legendary bluegrass band performing at Mystic Lake Showroom tonight in Prior Lake. Then on June 16th, they'll be at the Shields Arena in beautiful Fargo, North Dakota. I am talking about Allison Krauss and Union Station. Yes, they're in town tonight at Mystic Lake Showroom along with Jerry Douglas and special guest Theo Lawrence from Allison Krauss and Union Station. 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

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I'll be taking my afternoon show on the road to the scenic and sonic North Shore. 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

The Smiths, this, A Charming Man. The Revivalists, before that, with Heartstop. We heard Kevin Morby with Javelin from his new album, Little Wide Open. And my gig list pick for the evening, Alison Krauss and Union Station. That was The Lucky One. They are at Mystic Lake Showroom this evening, along with Jerry Douglas and special guest Theo Lawrence. You can find details online at thecurrent.org/giglist. Prior Lake at the Mystic Lake Showroom tonight, June 16th at Shields Arena in Fargo. I'm going to be hanging out with you until 7 o'clock. Bill DeVille in the door in just a bit. 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We're going to hop right back into the music. Speaking of upcoming gigs, our current happy hour schedule continues through September. In fact, we have a happy hour event coming up next week. These are free events open to everyone. I mention it because right now we're going to spin a track from an artist who recently performed at a happy hour, and folks are still all abuzz. It was just so darn good. Again, these happy hours are an opportunity for you to meet some of the hosts here at The Current, see some of the music that we spin, hear the artists up close and personal, make connections with fellow music lovers. Again, that schedule at thecurrent.org/happyhours. This is Kells with Gone.

Crush Forever. That is new music from Metric here on The Current, the Toronto band from their album Romanticize the Dive. The National before that, joined by Taylor Swift. She Gets Around. That was the Alcott and Kells with Gone, the breakout debut single from the artist who is recently in town for a happy hour event. Folks just absolutely astounded by her fantastic performance. She's going to be coming back to town. You can count on that. You can also count on future happy hour events running through September. Get the details online at thecurrent.org/happyhours. 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We're going to bring a little bit of the folk and Americana, heavy on the country vibe to The Current's airwaves right now. New music from an artist who is a semi-finalist on the 9th season of American Idol. In fact, also starring in a web series called If I Can Dream. It's new music from the artist Alex Lambert. This is called Shoot Me Down.

from the new album, The Mountain Gorillas. That is Orange County. Jenny Lewis before that was She's Not Me. And new music from Texas crooner Alex Lambert. That was Shoot Me Down. Alex Lambert, a semifinalist on the 9th season of American Idol. And now, Getting Spun on the Current. 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